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It's 8:30 right now, and I've got a weather report for you, but just as a reminder, there's... Presented by the Goanoge Recreation Back to School Shoe Gift Card Giveaway. That's going on this Thursday, August 27th from 5 p.m. to 7 p.m. at the Anoa'i Arena Pavilion. The Goanoge Recreation will be giving away a limited amount of gift cards to Akwesasalono youth age 3 to 18. Every youth must be present with a status card, one card per youth. You cannot collect cards from both St. Regis Rec and the Goanoge Recreation Center. So just letting you know about the Back to School Shoe Gift Card Giveaway going on this Thursday, August 27th, from 5 p.m. to 7 p.m. And now, since that's out of the way, it's 8:30, let's take a look at that weather. Tonight is going to be cloudy with some scattered showers. Tuesday is going to be mostly cloudy in the morning and then becoming partly sunny. Tuesday night's going to be partly cloudy with a 30% chance of rain, and Wednesday is going to be partly sunny. It's currently 63 degrees Fahrenheit and 17 degrees Celsius, and that, my friends, is your weather report.

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4: The Akwesasne Communication Society will hold their annual general assembly Monday, September 21st, 2026 at 6 p.m. at the Sibridges Mohawk Tribe Senior Center. The Akwesasne Communication Society annual general assembly tentative agenda will be as follows. Opening. Introduction of the Akwesasne Communication Society Board of Commissioners. Approve minutes of 2025 annual general assembly. Presentation of 2025 financial review. Announcement of election results. Business from the floor. Adjournment. There will be two seats open on the Board of Commissioners. An election will be held to fill 2 3-year terms. The Board of Commissioners' responsibilities. The Board of Commissioners provides oversight for the 97.3 CKNW radio station. They develop and ensure policies are followed. They also ensure financial transparency to the community of Akwesasne. The Akwesasne Communication Society is a working board. Board commissioners must participate in the operation of CKNW Radio Bingo as a bingo counter, bingo runner, phone operator, or bingo ball machine operator. Commissioners will be compensated accordingly. If a community member is interested in submitting their name as a candidate for a commissioner seat on the Akwesasne Communication Society, please fill out an application at CKNW Radio Station in Sibridges. All applications must be completed in person and signed, declaring candidacy. Applications will not be emailed. To qualify as a candidate, one must be at least 19 years of age and in possession of a Mohawk Nation Red Card, Mohawks of Akwesasne Certificate of Indian Status Card, or Sibridges Mohawk Tribal Identification Card. Applications will be taken Monday, August 31st, 2026, until Friday, September 11th, 2026, at 4 p.m. If needed, a voting station will be held from 11 a.m. to 5 p.m. on Monday, September 21st, 2026, at the Sibridges Mohawk Tribal Senior Center, Sunroom. Successful candidates will be contacted to be present at the annual general assembly, which will begin at 6 p.m. at the same location. If you have any questions, please contact Virginia Gowie Jacobs, office manager, 613-575-2100 or 518-358-3426. You can also email Gowie at cknfm.com.

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0: kan kehokas olla tanssijoist. 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
1: In memoriam, John W. Hearn, 83 of Akwesaste, peacefully passed away on Monday, August 17th, 2026, at the Alice Hyde Hospital in Malone, with his wife and family by his side. John was born October 28th, 1942, in Bombay, son of the late Walter A. and Louise Cook Hearn. He was a graduate of Salmon River Central School and married Adeline Binky Aldrich, January 25th, 1964, at the Syracuse Catholic Church, with Father Arsenault officiating. He first worked as a journeyman ironworker with Local 440 Utica before starting at Alcoa as a maintenance mechanic, retiring after 34 years. After retirement, he filled his days with visiting with family and friends and attending auctions. He was also the property manager of Cedar View Golf Course. He was a communicant of the Syracuse Catholic Church and a member of the Akwesaste Death Benefits Group. John was a founding member of the Northern New York Drag Racing Association, founding member of the Twin Leaf Cruisers, and a founding member of the Mohawk Pathfinders. He was also a member of the Hogansburg Akwesaste Volunteer Fire Department for many years and the Messina Rod and Gun Club. John also was a dog musher and had sled dog racing teams. John was an avid sportsman, enjoying the outdoors, hunting and fishing. He enjoyed playing baseball in his youth and once ran the bases for a New York Yankees scout. He was also the golf pro at Cedar View and enjoyed owning horses at one time, going to horse races and racing dirt track cars. John was a great cook and enjoyed cooking for any occasion. He cherished spending time with his family, enjoying barbecues with his friends and family, and watching his grandchildren play sports. John is survived by his wife of 62 years, Adeline, three children, Jay, Missy Hearn, Joel Hearn, and Jennifer Hearn, all of Akwesaste, eight grandchildren, Shara, Rory, Jason, Gawe, Corbin, Trevor, Amber, JP, Bryce, Brogan, and Bram. Nine great-grandchildren, Philip, Daniel, Theo, Wyatt, Joandio, Meadow, Corbin Jr., Price, and Maitaji. His siblings, Eric Hearn, Greg Hearn, Rowena Mitchell, Ann D. Brown, Lisa LaTulip, Leland Hearn, and Elaine Smith, and by many nieces, nephews, and cousins. He was predeceased by his parents, Walter and Louise, and his sisters, Glenda Benedict and Lorelei Hearn. There will be no calling hours or funeral service. A celebration of life will be held at the Turtle's Nest Banquet Hall in Akwesaste, Wednesday, August 26th at 2 p.m. Donations may be made in memory of John to the Akwesaste Animal Society or any Alzheimer's Association. Arrangements are under the care and guidance of the Donaldson Funeral Home, where friends and family are encouraged to share memories and condolences online at DonaldsonFH.com. This has been In Memoriam, as the community notes the passing of the late John W. Hearn. In Memoriam has been a presentation of the Donaldson Funeral Home, Messina, New York. This has been In Memoriam.
2: 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It's 9:04 right now, and I've got a quick weather report for you. It's 63 degrees Fahrenheit out right now, and 17 degrees Celsius. Tonight is going to be cloudy with a scattered showers, 50% chance. Tuesday is going to be mostly cloudy in the morning, then becoming partly sunny. Tuesday night is going to be partly cloudy, and Wednesday we got partly sunny sky with Highs in the upper 70s, and that, my friends, is your weather report for the next couple of days. So let's get back to the music.

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3: 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Traditional foods like corn soup, fish, and wild game will be up for consumption. Gates open at 10 a.m. both days, and grand entry begins at noon. CKON will be covering the grand entry live on Saturday, September 12th. For more information about this year's Aquasasne Powwow, visit Cornwall Tourism website or check out their event details on Facebook at Aquasasne Powwow 2026. We'll see you there.

The Akwesasne Communication Society will hold their annual general assembly Monday, September 21st, 2026 at 6 p.m. at the Sybridges Mohawk Tribe Senior Center. The Akwesasne Communication Society annual general assembly tentative agenda will be as follows. Opening. Introduction of the Akwesasne Communication Society Board of Commissioners. Approve minutes of 2025 annual general assembly. Presentation of 2025 financial review. Announcement of election results. Business from the floor. Adjournment. There will be two seats open on the Board of Commissioners. An election will be held to fill 2 3-year terms. The Board of Commissioners' responsibilities. The Board of Commissioners provides oversight for the 97.3 CKNW radio station. They develop and ensure policies are followed. They also ensure financial transparency to the community of Akwesasne. The Akwesasne Communication Society is a working board. Board commissioners must participate in the operation of CKNW Radio Bingo as a bingo counter, bingo runner, phone operator, or bingo ball machine operator. Commissioners will be compensated accordingly. If a community member is interested in submitting their name as a candidate for a commissioner seat on the Akwesasne Communication Society, please fill out an application at CKNW Radio Station in Sybridges. All applications must be completed in person and signed, declaring candidacy. Applications will not be emailed. To qualify as a candidate, one must be at least 19 years of age and in possession of a Mohawk Nation Red Card, Mohawks of Akwesasne Certificate of Indian Status Card, or Sybridges.

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And of course, I'll be back to take you through your two for Tuesdays tomorrow. 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I have more great music coming up just for you. So give it up for Fergie. 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Good night.

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And if you spoke at all, you just said hi to Big John. Somebody said he came from New Orleans, where he got in a fight over a Cajun queen, and a crashing blow from a huge right hand sent a Louisiana fella to the promise

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Through the dust and the smoke of this man-made hell walked a giant of a man that the miners knew well. Grabbed a sagging timber, gave out with a groan, and like a giant oak tree just stood there alone, Big John.

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Now there's only one left down there to save Big John. With jacks and timbers, they started back down. Then came that rumble way down in the ground. And the smoke and gas belched out of that mine. Everybody knew it was the end of the line for Big John.

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1: 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I'm the Manhattan Flash, and I am the best bank robber in New York." Now, the other night, Roy Acuff called me. He said, "John, I'd like for you to do the opera." So I went out on the stage, but I couldn't sing. I got into half a verse of "I Walk the Line," and something snapped in this head of mine. I yelled, "Stick 'em up! Give me your money, your watches, and ring." Well, I called New York and talked to that brain quack. I said, "Doc, I've got to have my old brain back." He said, "I'm sorry there, Mr. Cash, but I can't do that." He said, "I put your brain in a chicken last Monday. He's singing your songs and making lots of money. And I got him signed to a 10-year recording contract." Now, friends, if you see me walking down the street, remember what you see ain't necessarily me. And if I try to hold you up, don't pay me no mind. When you got 10 bucks that you can blow, you ought to catch that Johnny Chicken show. He's doing fairs and concert dates all up and down the line.

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I said, "No, ma'am. I'm the Manhattan Flash, and I am the best bank robber in New York." Well, I don't pay any income tax. You don't pay tax on money you steal. You ought to catch that Johnny Chicken show.

It's a known fact that Merle, as well as myself, did some time in the penitentiary. And you know, the only reason I mention this is because of the next song. And it deals with all the emotions at once. You know, I never could write about death row, but through the pen of Merle Haggard, if you'll listen real close, you might experience just a little of how it would feel to be living the last 24 hours of your life.

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The Senecas are an Indian tribe of the Iroquois Nation. Down on the New York-Pennsylvania line, you'll find their reservation. After the U.S. Revolution, Corn Planter was a chief. He told the tribe these men they could trust. That was his true belief. He went down to Independence Hall, and there a treaty signed that promised peace with the USA and Indian rights combined. George Washington gave his signature. The government gave its hand. They said that now and forevermore that this was Indian land.

On the Seneca Reservation, there is much sadness now. Washington's treaty has been broken, and there is no hope, no how. Across the Allegheny River, they're throwing up a dam. It will flood the Indian country, a proud day for Uncle Sam. It has broke the ancient treaty with a politician's grin. It will drown the Indian graveyards. Corn planter, can you swim? The earth is mother to the Senecas. They're trampling sacred ground. Change the mint green earth to black mud flats as honor hobbles down.

The Iroquois Indians used to rule from Canada way south, but no one fears the Indians now and smiles a liar's mouth. The Senecas hired an expert to figure another site, but the great good army engineers said that he had no right. Although he showed them another plan and showed them another way, they laughed in his face and said, no deal, Kinzua Dam is here to stay. Congress turned the Indians down, brushed off the Indians' plea, so the Senecas have renamed the dam. They call it Lake Perfidy. As long

Washington, Adams, and Kennedy, now hear their pledges ring. The treaties are safe, we'll keep our word. But what is that gurgling? It's a backwater from Perfidy Lake. It's rising all the time. Over the homes and over the fields and over the promises fine. No boats will sail on Lake Perfidy. In winter it will fill. In summer it will be a swamp and all the fish will kill. But the government of the USA has corrected George's vow. The father of our country must be wrong. What's an Indian anyhow?

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Not the Wahwe Nuni, what Nick Mora, that the Watatan Halado, Jaguar was gone. Ne only Jagge, Yat Degun, Diabutka, and Hagge. 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

0: Arizona, man. What country am I in?
1: It doesn't matter. It's 5 o'clock somewhere.
0: It's always on 5 in Margaritaville, come to think of it.
1: I heard that.
0: You've been there, haven't you?
1: Yes, sir.
0: I've seen your boat there.

0: August 31st is International Overdose Awareness Day. It is a day dedicated to raising awareness about the number of overdoses among our people and acknowledge the impact of stigma surrounding drug-related deaths. The St. Regis Mohawk Health Services ACDP Outpatient will be hosting an event to raise awareness about the opioid epidemic and to honor and remember those we have lost.
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0: The Aquazusne International Powwow is scheduled to take place on September 12th and 13th at Lamoureux Park, 100 Water Street East, Cornwall, Ontario. This year's event promises to be an exciting celebration of Indigenous culture with vibrant cultural performances, live demonstrations, and traditional dances. Visitors can see the Iroquois smoke dancers, Farron King and the Aquazusne Hoop Troop, and other talented performers, with a wide variety of activities including intertribal dancing, competition categories for all ages, and a marketplace of artisan vendors. Traditional foods like corn soup, fish, and wild game will be up for consumption. Gates open at 10 a.m. both days, and grand entry begins at noon. CKON will be covering the grand entry live on Saturday, September 12th. For more information about this year's Aquazusne Powwow, visit Cornwall Tourism website or check out their event details on Facebook at Aquazusne Powwow 2026. We'll see you there.
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3: The Aquazusne Communication Society will hold their annual general assembly Monday, September 21st, 2026 at 6 p.m. at the Sibridges Mohawk Tribe Senior Center. The Aquazusne Communication Society annual general assembly tentative agenda will be as follows. Opening. Introduction of the Aquazusne Communication Society Board of Commissioners. Approve minutes of 2025 annual general assembly. Presentation of 2025 financial review, announcement of election results, business from the floor, adjournment. There will be two seats open on the Board of Commissioners. An election will be held to fill 2 3-year terms. The Board of Commissioners' responsibilities. The Board of Commissioners provides oversight for the 97.3 CKON radio station. They develop and ensure policies are followed. They also ensure financial transparency to the community of Aquazusne. The Aquazusne Communication Society is a working board. Board commissioners must participate in the operation of CKON Radio Bingo as a bingo counter, bingo runner, phone operator, or bingo ball machine operator. Commissioners will be compensated accordingly. If a community member is interested in submitting their name as a candidate for a commissioner seat on the Aquazusne Communication Society, please fill out an application at CKON Radio Station in Sibridges. All applications must be completed in person and signed, declaring candidacy. Applications will not be emailed. To qualify as a candidate, one must be at least 19 years of age and in possession of a Mohawk Nation Red Card, Mohawks of Aquazusne Certificate of Indian Status Card, or Sibridges Mohawk Tribal Identification Card. Applications will be taken Monday, August 31st, 2026, until Friday, September 11th, 2026, at 4 p.m. If needed, a voting station will be held from 11 a.m. to 5 p.m. on Monday, September 21st, 2026, at the Sibridges Mohawk Tribal Senior Center, Sunroom. Successful candidates will be contacted to be present at the annual general assembly, which will begin at 6 p.m. at the same location. If you have any questions, please contact Virginia Gowie-Jacobs, office manager, 613-575-2100, or 518-358-3426. You can also email gowie@cknfm.com.
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0: From the National Newsroom of the Canadian Press, I'm Naira Ahmed. We will soon know more about how Canada is hitting back against the United States in the trade war. Details of Canada's retaliatory tariffs against the U.S. are expected to be unveiled today, alongside details of supports for workers affected by tariffs. Finance Minister François-Philippe Champagne, Industry Minister Melanie Joly, Jobs Minister Patty Hajdu, and Artificial Intelligence Minister Evan Solomon are expected to make the announcement. The U.S. introduced a new round of 50% tariffs on Canadian exports on Saturday, targeting goods worth $28 billion. That day, Prime Minister Mark Carney said retaliation in the form of dollar-for-dollar tariffs would kick in on September 8th. Meanwhile, there's a threat of new tariffs on Canadian vehicles and parts, which is raising concern in the auto sector's Canadian hub of Windsor, Ontario. Mayor Drew Dilkin says Donald Trump's latest threat to impose new 50% levies on the sector starting January 1st would wipe out jobs in the city. But he says he hopes sensible heads will prevail before then.
1: This war by Donald Trump on Canada, its largest trading partner, will prove to be massively unsuccessful for the United States, but there will be casualties along the way if this goes on for any lengthy period of time.
0: Trump's latest threat was posted on social media to hike tariffs on all vehicles, auto parts, and steel from Canada to 50% on January 1st. The new threatened tariffs, which have not been enacted in any official order, would come well after the U.S. midterm elections in November, in which Trump and the Republicans are at risk of losing control of both the House of Representatives and the Senate. Montreal's Municipal Council has adopted a motion of solidarity with Palestinian people, although it was watered down due to amendments. The motion was introduced by the official opposition and called on Montreal to recognize and denounce what it describes as an apartheid regime in Palestine and a genocide being perpetrated. It also called on the city to suspend institutional ties with the current Israeli government, its institutions, and municipalities. Minutes before the council adopted the motion, the party in power proposed its amendments, which add focus on diversity and inclusion in Montreal and removes most claims of genocide, as well as the calls to cut ties with Israel. Also in Montreal, a traffic controller is in life-threatening condition after being reportedly struck by a plane last night. Local police say that's when the aircraft was backing up on a runway at Montreal's International Airport, and emergency services were called to the scene at around 7:30 p.m. Eastern. Officers and crime scene investigators remain on site to determine the cause of the accident. And in British Columbia, around 180 wildfires are raging in the province as the BC Wildfire Service is warning of a return to hot, dry, and windy conditions this week. This is the Canadian Press. In sports, the Toronto Blue Jays, two games back of the third and final AL wildcard berth, open a three-game series tonight at Rogers Centre against the red-hot Kansas City Royals. Veteran right-hander Max Scherzer will be on the mound for the Jays, while right-hander Seth Lugo is scheduled to start for the Royals, who have won eight in a row. Meanwhile, Canada will be aiming to prolong its stay at the Little League World Series tonight when it plays South Korea in a must-win game in South Williamsport, Pennsylvania. The Vancouver-based team, which plays in the Little Mountain Little League in BC, defeated Panama 3-2 in an extra inning last night, 2 days after blanking Australia 4-0. And the injury-depleted Toronto Tempo, who visit the Seattle Storm on Wednesday, have found some short-term relief. The club signed 5'7" guard Keanu Williams to a 7-day extreme hardship contract as granted by the WNBA. From the Canadian Press, I'm Naira Ahmed.

0: just like you.
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Sagawapa Zesta and the surrounding communities. I'm Reen Cook reporting from the Sikawenit News Center. A man who tried to drive more than 200 pounds of marijuana from the Akwesasne Mohawk Reservation to New York City is going to federal prison. U.S. Attorney's Office said Monday that Wen John Zhu, 32, a Chinese national and lawful permanent resident of the U.S., was sentenced to 27 months in prison, also ordered to pay a $5,000 fine. Following a two-day trial in federal court in Syracuse in February, a jury convicted Zhu of possessing a controlled substance with intent to distribute it. Prosecutors said January 22, 2025, Zhu drove from New York City to the Akwesasne Mohawk Indian Reservation, where his van was loaded with approximately 207 pounds of marijuana. They said Zhu began to transport the marijuana back to New York City, where he intended to deliver it, when the U.S. Border Patrol pulled him over and seized the drugs. After Zhu was released from prison, he will be under supervision for 3 years. A St. Lawrence County man was killed on Monday morning after a collision between two trucks. New York State Police say they were called to County Route 47 in the town of Stockholm at around 7 a.m. Troopers said a dump truck driven by Gregory Yaddo, 72, of Governor, was driving on Route 47 when he struck a garbage truck parked on the side shoulder of the road. The dump truck left the road and overturned, killing Yaddo. He was pronounced deceased at the scene. The driver of the garbage truck, Frederick Frazier, 44, and a passenger, Tina Langdon, 57, both of Syracuse Falls, were unhurt. An investigation into the crash is underway. And new information has been provided about the suspension of five North Country state troopers. Albany Times Union reported Monday that sources familiar with the matter said the suspensions are related to the handling of a crash last fall. State police confirmed last week that five members of Troop B in Raybrook were suspended as part of investigation into an incident that happened last October. Troop B includes St. Lawrence County and counties going east to Plattsburgh. State police said the administrative investigation is still underway and they could not provide more details. The Times Union reported its sources said the internal investigation focused on the handling of a single vehicle crash involving an off-duty trooper's son. The article did not say where the crash happened, but a source told the newspaper that Clinton County Sheriff's deputies were handling the matter when the off-duty trooper asked a younger trooper to go to the scene. According to the source, state police took over the investigation and did not charge the trooper's son. The newspaper said that it was told that another trooper determined there was no probable cause to arrest the son for drunk driving. The Times Union further reported that a deputy who initially responded to the crash scene apparently filed a complaint with state police, triggering the investigation. And sources told the newspaper that at least three suspended troopers were offered deals requiring them to serve extended suspensions but keep their jobs. A promotion for the off-duty trooper was reportedly rescinded. And we do have a live edition of CKL Wednesday to Itala. Starts at 10:15 this morning. We're going to welcome back to the airwaves Dr. Ben Kelly. And Dr. Kelly will be on the program to give us some updates from Syracuse Mohawk Health Services. So tune in for that at 10:15 this morning, CKL Wednesday to Itala. And local sports-wise, we have a shout-out for our 2026 NABLL Lacrosse League. And they are the Thousand Islands Spirits lacrosse team. And I'm talking national champions. So congratulations to the Thousand Islands Spirits lacrosse team. And they brought home the hardware. They are the 2026 NABLL National Champions. Congratulations. That'll do it for news and sports to the hour. Akwesasne weather. Let's take a look at that forecast for Akwesasne and the surrounding communities. So we'll start things off with some scattered showers today. It'll be partly sunny on this Tuesday, Radio Bingo Tuesday, featuring $9,250 Canadian when you bingo with five numbers or less.
So looking at this week's Community Fund recipient, Aquasusta Storm Boys U-17 lacrosse team. Your half sheets are red in color. The last Community Fund at Game 8 was worth $1,986. So that's what we're looking at for CKON Radio Bingo. Set to go tonight. Again, $9,250 Canadian when you bingo in five numbers or less. So that's what we're looking at for your weather forecast. We've got the partly sunny conditions with scattered showers for you on this Radio Bingo Tuesday. 96.

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0: kan gjøre hva som var danser just, og når de nødde var tonene, hun kan nå råde hetsen.
1: In memoriam, John W. Hearn, 83 of Akwesaste, peacefully passed away on Monday, August 17th, 2026, at the Alice Hyde Hospital in Malone, with his wife and family by his side. John was born October 28, 1942, in Bombay, son of the late Walter A. and Louise Cook Hearn. He was a graduate of Salmon River Central School and married Adeline Binky Aldrich, January 25, 1964, at the Syracuse Catholic Church, with Father Arsenault officiating. He first worked as a journeyman ironworker with Local 440 Utica, before starting at Alcoa as a maintenance mechanic, retiring after 34 years. After retirement, he filled his days with visiting with family and friends and attending auctions. He was also the property manager of Cedarview Golf Course. He was a communicant of the Syracuse Catholic Church and a member of the Akwesaste Death Benefits Group. John was a founding member of the Northern New York Drag Racing Association, founding member of the Twin Leaf Cruisers, and a founding member of the Mohawk Pathfinders. He was also a member of the Hogansburg Akwesaste Volunteer Fire Department for many years and the Messina Rod and Gun Club. John also was a dog musher and had sled dog racing teams. John was an avid sportsman, enjoying the outdoors, hunting and fishing. He enjoyed playing baseball in his youth and once ran the bases for a New York Yankees.

0: Grace, Brogan, and Bram. 9 great-grandchildren, Philip, Daniel, Theo, Wyatt, Joan Dio, Meadow, Corbin Jr., Price, and Mitaji. His siblings, Eric Hearn, Greg Hearn, Rowena Mitchell, Ann D. Brown, Lisa LaTulip, Leland Hearn, and Elaine Smith, and by many nieces, nephews, and cousins. He was predeceased by his parents, Walter and Louise, and his sisters, Glenda Benedict and Lorelei Hearn. There will be no calling hours or funeral service. A celebration of life will be held at the Turtle's Nest Banquet Hall in Akwesasne, Wednesday, August 26th at 2 p.m. Donations may be made in memory of John to the Akwesasne Animal Society or any Alzheimer's Association. Arrangements are under the care and guidance of the Donaldson Funeral Home, where friends and family are encouraged to share memories and condolences online at donaldsonfh.com. This has been In Memoriam, as the community notes the passing of the late John W. Hearn. In Memoriam has been a presentation of the Donaldson Funeral Home, Messina, New York. This has been In Memoriam.
1: Nyama, chimsuwa dahun sada deh.

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found themselves to Dennis Shosey. There he is with Good Woman Blues on 97.3 CKNY. On behalf of Team CKNY and the Akwesasne Communication Society, we thank Dennis for helping us out through the lacrosse season, helping us to keep track of the Akwesasne Thunder, celebrating their losses, regrouping after those losses, celebrating their victories, of course, and just riding the wave all season long for your Founders Cup champion, Akwesasne Thunder. So thank you very much, Dennis. Appreciate all of your hard work there. Right now, we're going to go to the phone lines. Yes, we are. I've got your early bird radio bingo card giveaway. So here's the deal. We're going to go to the phone lines. First off, if you won bingo cards from us in the last 2 months, please don't touch the phone. Step away from the phone. Don't pick up that phone. We have to make sure everybody gets a chance to win. So please be mindful of that and share in the winning. So we want everybody to have a chance to win. So what we're going to do right now is our early bird radio bingo card giveaway. I've got $40 worth of radio bingo cards for you. And we've got two big ones, two half sheets, two three-card quickie packs. So it's for tonight, our progressive jackpot prize, $9,250 Canadian in five numbers or less. So I'm going to go to the phone lines right now, and I'm going to take caller 11. Caller 11, you're going to play Radio Bingo for free tonight.

There we go. Dennis Shosey, woman, sensuous woman on 97.3 CKON. And again, thank you very much. I love Dennis's reports. I love his play-by-play, his game analysis, all of that and more. Dennis really gets you into that game. And I know you probably get sick of me saying that, but he really, really does. It's awesome. I've loved all of our broadcasts that we've done through the decades here at CKON, and my brain is trained to come up with my own video in my mind while I'm listening to the audio. That's what it's all about for me. So whatever way it's all about for you, I'm glad that you've got some different options, whether you want to watch it or listen to it or go to it. You've always got those opportunities. And again, we have a new champion with us as well. As of the weekend, I believe it was Keldron King that ended up with the MVP. Do with my sheet there. We had a nice job by the Thousand Islands Spirits Lacrosse and the 2026, I think they call it NABL, NABLL National Champions. So they held the tournament. I think it was, jeepers, I want to say it was in like the middle of the U.S. last year, but maybe Chicago, somewhere around there. But this year, I think it was right in Thousand Islands or maybe even Watertown, Syracuse area. I think they only had to travel like 3 hours. So that was awesome. So congratulations to all of our members of the Thousand Island Spirits lacrosse team. And next time we do our local news and sports report, I think I have a roster as well on the guys and gals that were on the 2026 NABLL National Champion Thousand Islands Spirits team. And as we mentioned, Keldron King named MVP there. So that's awesome. All right. So right after we did the Dennis Shosey thing, we went to the phone lines. I had my first winner of the day. And look at this guy, Mr. New York Yankee himself, Gregory Cole. Greg Cole, how are you, my friend? I've known Greg for decades now. Ace, I've known him for decades. Greg, good friend of mine. I always love running into Greg wherever he is around the community. It's always a pleasure. He always makes me smile. He has that magic about him. So thank you so much, Greg. And I want to wish you the best of luck for tonight for CKON Radio Bingo. So let me break it down for everybody again. Jackpot, $9,250 Canadian in five numbers or less tonight. Community fund recipient, the Akwesaste Storm Boys U17 lacrosse team. We also have the half sheets. They are red in color tonight. Our last community fund at Game 8 was worth $1,986 Canadian. And tonight we play for an undetermined prize amount till we get a card count how many community fund half sheets were sold for the night. Who loves American money? I do. And who else loves it? Put your other arm up. I do. So how would you like to win American cash for games 1 through 6? I would too, and so would I, and I know you would, right? So make sure you get your cards and join us. You have $20 in your pocket. Reach in your pocket right now. What do you have? Okay. All right. Yep, I've got one. I think I have one. Yes, I do. I have a $20 bill. So with this $20 bill, if I were a CKON Radio Bingo player, I could buy a card for every game with $20. And I could win hundreds of dollars, even thousands of dollars every Tuesday night, CKON Radio Bingo. All right, so that's how we break it down. Again, Gregory Cole is my first winner of the day. And I mentioned he's a Yankee fan, so whenever I think of the Yankees, I think of Aaron Judge and outfield and all the good stuff, but I'm sure Gregory is focused on the pitching. I just like it when they hit big home runs, like my buddy Navarro. I heard Navarro's been dinging him. That's Ace. He's got that Thomas swing. And Ace Navarro. So, Greg, good luck at bingo tonight. I don't know if the Yankees are playing, but I hope they win too, my friend. Have a good one.

0: Good movie, even better soundtrack, right? There's a couple of tracks from the La Bamba soundtrack right here on a Tuesday.
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0: The Akwesasne Communication Society will hold their annual general assembly Monday, September 21st, 2026 at 6 p.m. at the Sybridges Mohawk Tribe Senior Center. The Akwesasne Communication Society annual general assembly tentative agenda will be as follows. Opening. Introduction of the Akwesasne Communication Society Board of Commissioners. Approve minutes of 2025 annual general assembly. Presentation of 2025 financial review. Announcement of election results. Business from the floor. Adjournment. There will be two seats open on the Board of Commissioners. An election will be held to fill 2 3-year terms. The Board of Commissioners' responsibilities. The Board of Commissioners provides oversight for the 97.3 CKNW radio station. They develop and ensure policies are followed. They also ensure financial transparency to the community of Akwesasne. The Akwesasne Communication Society is a working board. Board commissioners must participate in the operation of CKLN Radio Bingo as a bingo counter, bingo runner, phone operator, or bingo ball machine operator. Commissioners will be compensated accordingly. If a community member is interested in submitting their name as a candidate for a commissioner seat on the Akwesasne Communication Society, please fill out an application at CKLN Radio Station in Sybridges. All applications must be completed in person and signed, declaring candidacy. Applications will not be emailed. To qualify as a candidate, one must be at least 19 years of age and in possession of a Mohawk Nation Red Card, Mohawks of Akwesasne Certificate of Indian Status Card, or Sybridges Mohawk Tribal Identification Card. Applications will be taken Monday, August 31st, 2026, until Friday, September 11th, 2026, at 4 p.m. If needed, a voting station will be held from 11 a.m. to 5 p.m. on Monday, September 21st, 2026, at the Sybridges Mohawk Tribal Senior Center, Sunroom. Successful candidates will be contacted to be present at the annual general assembly, which will begin at 6 p.m. at the same location. If you have any questions, please contact Virginia Gowie-Jacobs, Office Manager, 613-575-2100 or 518-358-3426. You can also email Gowie at cknfm.com.
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0: 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He's got $9,250 Canadian. That's the progressive jackpot prize amount, and it's yours if you bingo in the first five numbers called in Game 7 tonight. 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Our half sheets are red tonight. The Akwesasne Storm Boys U-17 lacrosse team. 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Last week's Community Fund at Game 8 was worth $1,986. Be sure to get ready to win some American cash as well. We've got American money payout for games 1 through 6. 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
2: 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A lucky bingo player who played the blue quickie cards from last night's radio bingo will have a chance to win $250 American cash. Degani de wat nyawet, wiskni wasani got wistage, ostu neha, courtesy of the Akwesasne Convenience Store Association. All you have to do is hang on to your blue quickie card and listen for the free space number. If you have the matching number, you have 9 minutes and 73 seconds to call us to claim your cash. We will call out free space numbers until we get a winner or up to 25 free space numbers, whatever comes first. If we do not get a winner, the cash will roll over and be added to next week's cash. The Akwesasne Convenience Store Association members include Flint and Stone, Keegan's Tobacco, Lawless Tobacco, Lil Yellow Smoke Shop 1, Miles Square Smoke Shop, Mohawk Raceway, Red Fox Gas and Tobacco, Roadblock Billy's, Smokestacks, Smoker's Warehouse Akwesasne, Smoker's Warehouse Fort Covington, and Smoky Island.
3: From the National Newsroom of the Canadian Press, I'm Naira Ahmed. More information about Canada's retaliatory tariffs on the United States is expected later today. Ottawa is also expected to give details on supports for workers that are affected by the 50% tariffs on about $28 billion worth of Canadian goods. Canadian Press reporter Lisa Laporte has more.
4: Finance Minister François-Philippe Champagne, Industry Minister Melanie Joly, Jobs Minister Patty Hajdu, and Artificial Intelligence Minister Evan Solomon are also expected to share details of supports for workers affected by tariffs. Prime Minister Mark Carney said Saturday the counter-tariffs would kick in on September 8th.
3: The Prime Minister is not expected at the announcement, as his itinerary says he will not attend any public events Tuesday. Carney suspended trade talks with the U.S. late Friday, accusing the country of trying to introduce last-minute demands that would limit Canada's ability to make trade deals with other countries and protect its culture and sovereignty. Meanwhile, Ontario Premier Doug Ford says the United States needs to feel the pain in response to Trump's latest tariff war escalation. Ford says he was against last week's proposed trade deal before the Canada-U.S. negotiations fell apart. Ford and Trump spent Monday trading insults, and reporters asked the premier about it.
5: Well, I can go back and forth with Trump. You know, I'm just not going to take the bait. This guy's a loser. He's going to be a loser. And simple as that. We're going to fight with everything we have. And you know something? I have more courage, more brains in my baby toe than he has in his whole body. So there you go.
3: Trump said the premier is better known as the, quote, less charismatic, intelligent, and overall unimpressive brother of the late, great Rob Ford. In British Columbia, around 180 wildfires are raging in the province as the BC Wildfire Service is warning of a return to hot, dry, and windy conditions this week. Before the weekend, the province had around 125 wildfires before a record 11,000 lightning strikes struck over the weekend. The service says crews were prepared for the storm that also brought significant rainfall, helping to moderate fire behavior in a summer that's otherwise been very dry. And WestJet flight attendants have ratified a new collective agreement with the airline with a 90.2% vote in favor of the deal.
4: The Canadian Union of Public Employees says the agreement includes a more than 18% wage hike over 3 years, as well as new compensation for work done on the ground. The deal followed tough negotiations, particularly about boarding pay, that culminated in a one-day strike by some 4,400 cabin crew earlier this month. The aviation industry has been rattled by a series of labor actions over the past several years, with strikes by Air Canada flight attendants and WestJet mechanics briefly bringing operations at the country's two biggest airlines to a halt. Lisa Laporte, The Canadian Press.
3: This is The Canadian Press. In sports, the Toronto Blue Jays, two games back of the third and final AL wildcard berth, open a three-game series tonight at Rogers Centre against the red-hot Kansas City Royals. Veteran right-hander Max Scherzer will be on the mound for the Jays, while right-hander Seth Lugo is scheduled to start for the Royals, who have won eight in a row. Meanwhile, Canada will be aiming to prolong its stay at the Little League World Series tonight when it plays South Korea in a must-win game in South Williamsport, Pennsylvania. The Vancouver-based team, which plays in the Little Mountain Little League in BC, defeated Panama 3-2 in an extra inning last night, 2 days after blanking Australia 4-0. And the injury-depleted Toronto Tempo, who visit the Seattle Storm on Wednesday, have found some short-term relief. The club signed 5'7" guard Keanu Williams to a 7-day extreme hardship contract as granted by the WNBA. From the Canadian Press, I'm Naira Ahmed.
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2: Saga Walk with Zasta and the surrounding communities. I'm Ring Cook, reporting from the CKL Wenet News Center. A man who tried to drive more than 200 pounds of marijuana from Akwesasne Mohawk Reservation to New York City is going to federal prison. U.S. Attorney's Office Monday said Wen John Zhu, 32, a Chinese national and lawful permanent resident of the U.S., was sentenced to 27 months in prison, also ordered to pay a $5,000 fine. Following a two-day trial in federal court in Syracuse in February, a jury convicted Zhu of possessing a controlled substance with intent to distribute it. And prosecutors said on January 22, 2025, Zhu drove from New York City to the Akwesasne Mohawk territory, where his van was loaded with approximately 207 pounds of marijuana. They said Zhu began to transport the marijuana back to New York City, where he intended to deliver it when U.S. Border Patrol pulled him over and seized the drugs. After Zhu was released from prison, he will still be under supervision for 3 years. A St. Lawrence County man was killed Monday morning after a collision between two trucks. State police were called to County Route 47 in the town of Stockholm at around 7 a.m. Monday. Troopers said a dump truck driven by Gregory Yaddo, 72 of Governor, was driving on Route 47 when he struck a garbage truck parked on the shoulder of the road. The dump truck left the road and overturned, killing Yaddo. He was pronounced deceased at the scene. Driver of the garbage truck, Frederick Frazier, 44, and a passenger, Tina Langdon, 57, both of Syringes Falls, were unhurt. An investigation into the crash is underway. New information has become available about the suspension of five North Country state troopers. Albany Times Union reported Monday that sources familiar with the matter said the suspensions are related to the handling of a crash last fall. State police confirmed last week that five members of Troop B in Raybrook were suspended as part of an investigation into an incident that happened last October. Troop B includes St. Lawrence County and counties going east to Plattsburgh. State police said the administrative investigation was still underway and they could not provide more details. The Times Union reported its sources said the internal investigation focused on the handling of a single vehicle crash involving an off-duty trooper's son. The article did not say where the crash happened, but a source told the newspaper that Clinton County Sheriff's deputies were handling the matter when the off-duty trooper asked a younger trooper to go to the scene. According to the source, state police took over the investigation and did not charge the trooper's son. The newspaper said it was told that another trooper determined there was no probable cause to arrest the son for drunk driving. The Times Union further reported that a deputy who initially responded to the crash scene apparently filed a complaint with state police, triggering the investigation. Sources told the newspaper that at least three suspended troopers were offered deals requiring them to serve extended suspensions, but keep their jobs. A promotion for the off-duty trooper was reportedly rescinded. The Akwesasne Cancer Support Group will be meeting on a Wednesday at the Senior Center in Hogansburg at 5 p.m. to finalize the plans for the upcoming golf tournament. And if you would like to help out, please attend that meeting. Everyone is welcome. Light refreshments will be served. And we're talking about the Akwesaste Cancer Support Group Charity Golf Tournament happening at City View Golf Club Sunday, August 30th. Registration starts at 9, and the event starts at 10. $340 per team of four. Meal and gift bag is included for all golfers. Four-person luck of the draw and competitive. U.S. funds for golf, please.

0: and of course all of those colds and flus and all that fun stuff that spreads so quickly with our kids. We want to know the latest information available about health services, appointments, how that all works out, reminding everyone to make sure that when they do have an appointment, they attend that appointment on time. So that's something that's very important that we'll likely discuss today as well. So making sure that everyone's time is it's known that it's valuable and that you need to make sure that you're following through with appointments if you make them at health services. We'll have that information and more. So tune in for that with Dr. Ben Kelly, and that'll be on Diddy today. I'll take care of Dr. Ben, and we'll have a 10:15 start time. CKI Wednesday, Diddy Wachala with Dr. Ben Kelly today. The Mohawk Council of Akwesaste Environment Program has their e-waste drive. If you've got old electronics laying around and you don't know where to get rid of them, bring them to the upcoming e-waste drives this month. So they're going to be at Gawanoge CIA number 3 building today. Also Wednesday and Thursday of this week. So today, Wednesday and Thursday, 9 a.m. to 5 p.m., looking at computers, laptops, TVs, household appliances, including microwaves, coffee makers, those little ones like that, printers, cameras, wired accessories, cords, plugs, chargers, cell phones, tablets, MP3 players, etc., car batteries. 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Local sports-wise, we'd like to say congratulations to the North American Box Lacrosse League. The 2026 Naval National Champion Thousand Island Spirits lacrosse team. So congratulations. They are the 2026 NABLL National Champions. And Keldron King was named MVP. So congratulations. That's an amazing honor for Keldron King. And roster-wise, for the Thousand Island Spirits lacrosse team, they are Joe Petras, also going to Tussle Horn David, Jack Clough, John Jacobs, Creighton Cree, Ainsley Loran Pragel, Keldron King, who was named MVP of the tournament, also Uwayewade Lazor, Dalston Day, Austin Thornhill, Nate Schultzke, also Camden Smith, Connor Hickey, Jake Lazor, Joe French, Liam Ferris, Nikki Snow, Casey Swamp, Chris George, Dante David, Dogwe Lee Goodleaf, Austin Stotts, Montana Pierce, Dallas Thomas, Connor Sunday, Hawkeye Hamilton, and Peter Lyota. So again, that is the roster for the Thousand Island Spirits lacrosse team. They are national champions. Congratulations.
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2: That'll do it for news and sports to the hour. Scattered showers this afternoon, cloudy conditions, and we'll see a daytime high of 73 or 20.

victory on this Radio Bingo Tuesday, paying American cash for games 1 through 6. Jackpot $9,250 Canadian tonight when you bingo in 5 numbers or less. Helping out the Aqua Zesty Storm Boys U17 lacrosse team. Half sheets are red tonight, and your last community fund at Game 8 was worth $1,986. Tonight, we play for an undetermined prize amount till we get a card count how many community fund half sheets were sold for the night. After bingo this evening, a 20% chance of showers, patchy, dense fog, partly cloudy, overnight low 55 or 13. Partly sunny on Wednesday with a high reaching 78 or 26. Showers likely on Thursday with a possible thunderstorm in the afternoon. Partly sunny with a high reaching 81 or 27. And for Friday, partly sunny, daytime high 73 or 23.

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10: This update from the Canadian Press. U.S. President Donald Trump says he's thinking about renaming Lake Ontario as Lake America. Trump says his administration doesn't expect to be doing business with Ontario much longer. Yesterday saw Trump trade insults with Ontario Premier Doug Ford as the U.S. trade war escalates. The federal government is set to unveil details of Canada's retaliatory tariffs against the U.S. later today. Prime Minister Mark Carney said on Saturday that the counter tariffs would kick in September 8th. Two former Alberta political foes are joining forces to fight against separatism. Former Premiers Jason Kenney and Rachel Notley are co-chairing a campaign to keep Alberta in Canada. And we now know the soundtrack for when Toronto's Leslie Feist is inducted into the Canadian Songwriters Hall of Fame. Wilco frontman Jeff Tweedy and Los Angeles songwriter-producer Phineas will perform Feist songs at next month's ceremony in Toronto. From the Canadian Press, I'm Jason White.
0: Sagawakwasasten in the surrounding communities. I'm Ring Cook reporting from the CKWNet News Center. A man who tried to drive more than 200 pounds of marijuana from Aquasaston Mohawk Reservation to New York City is going to federal prison. U.S. Attorney's Office Monday said when John Zhu, 32, a Chinese national and lawful permanent resident of the U.S., was sentenced to 27 months in prison, also ordered to pay a $5,000 fine. Following a two-day trial in federal court in Syracuse in February, a jury convicted Zhu of possessing a controlled substance with intent to distribute it. And prosecutors said on January 22, 2025, Zhu drove from New York City to the Akwesasne Mohawk territory, where his van was loaded with approximately 207 pounds of marijuana. They said Zhu began to transport the marijuana back to New York City, where he intended to deliver it when U.S. Border Patrol pulled him over and seized the drugs. After Zhu was released from prison, he will still be under supervision for 3 years. A St. Lawrence County man was killed Monday morning after a collision between two trucks. State police were called to County Route 47 in the town of Stockholm at around 7 a.m. Monday. Troopers said a dump truck driven by Gregory Yaddo, 72 of Governor, was driving on Route 47 when he struck a garbage truck parked on the shoulder of the road. The dump truck left the road and overturned, killing Yaddo. He was pronounced deceased at the scene. Driver of the garbage truck, Frederick Frazier, 44, and a passenger, Tina Langdon, 57, both of Syracuse Falls, were unhurt. An investigation into the crash is underway. New information has become available about the suspension of five North Country state troopers. Albany Times Union reported Monday that sources familiar with the matter said the suspensions are related to the handling of a crash last fall. State police confirmed last week that five members of Troop B in Raybrook were suspended as part of an investigation into an incident that happened last October. Troop B includes St. Lawrence County and counties going east to Plattsburgh. State police said the administrative investigation was still underway and they could not provide more details. Times Union reported its sources said the internal investigation focused on the handling of a single vehicle crash involving an off-duty trooper's son. The article did not say where the crash happened, but a source told the newspaper that Clinton County Sheriff's deputies were handling the matter when the off-duty trooper asked a younger trooper to go to the scene. According to the source, state police took over the investigation and did not charge the trooper's son. Newspaper said it was told that another trooper determined there was no probable cause to arrest the son for drunk driving. The Times Union further reported that a deputy who initially responded to the crash scene apparently filed a complaint with state police, triggering the investigation. Sources told the newspaper that at least three suspended troopers were offered deals requiring them to serve extended suspensions, but keep their jobs. A promotion for the off-duty trooper was reportedly rescinded. The Akwesasne Cancer Support Group will be meeting on Wednesday at the Senior Center in Hogansburg at 5 p.m. to finalize the plans for the upcoming golf tournament. And if you would like to help out, please attend that meeting. Everyone is welcome. Light refreshments will be served. And we're talking about the Akwesasne Cancer Support Group Charity Golf Tournament happening at City View Golf Club Sunday, August 30th. 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So they're going to be at Gawanoge CIA number 3 building today, also Wednesday and Thursday of this week. So today, Wednesday and Thursday, 9 a.m. to 5 p.m., looking at computers, laptops, TVs, household appliances, including microwaves, coffee makers, those little ones like that, printers, cameras, wired accessories, cords, plugs, chargers, cell phones, tablets, MP3 players, etc., car batteries. Those are everything they accept. 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Local sports-wise, we'd like to say congratulations to the North American Box Lacrosse League. The 2026 Naval National Champion Thousand Island Spirits lacrosse team. So congratulations. They are the 2026 NABLL National Champions. And Keldrin King was named MVP. So congratulations. That's an amazing honor for Keldrin King. And roster-wise, for the Thousand Island Spirits lacrosse team, they are Joe Petras, also going to Tussle Horn David, Jack Clough, John Jacobs, Creighton Cree, Ainsley Loran Pragel, Keldrin King, who was named MVP of the tournament, also Unwayewade Lazor, Dalston Day, Austin Thornhill, Nate Schultzke, also Camden Smith, Connor Hickey, Jake Lazor, Joe French, Liam Ferris, Nikki Snow, Casey Swamp, Chris George, Dante David, Dogwe Lee So Goodleaf, Austin Stotts, Montana Pierce, Dallas Thomas, Connor Sunday, Hawkeye Hamilton, and Peter Lyota. So again, that is the roster for the Thousand Island Spirits lacrosse team. They are national champions. Congratulations. That'll do it for news and sports to the hour. Scattered showers this afternoon, cloudy conditions, and we'll see a daytime high of 73 or 23 on this Radio Bingo Tuesday. Paying American cash for games 1 through 6. Jackpot $9,250 Canadian tonight when you bingo in 5 numbers or less. Helping out the Akwesaste Storm Boys U17 lacrosse team. Half sheets are red tonight, and your last community fund at Game 8 was worth $1,986. Tonight, we play for an undetermined prize amount till we get a card count how many community fund half sheets were sold for the night. After bingo this evening, a 20% chance of showers, patchy, dense fog, partly cloudy, overnight low 55 or 13. Partly sunny on Wednesday with a high reaching 78 or 26. Showers likely on Thursday with a possible thunderstorm in the afternoon. Partly sunny with a high reaching 81 or 27. And for Friday, partly sunny, daytime high 73 or 23.

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0: kan gjøre hva som var dansk just, og når de nødde var tående, hun kan nå råde hittstå.
1: In memoriam, Doug Allen Griffith, 51 of Messina, tragically passed away on Thursday, August 20th, 2026, from injuries he suffered in a motor vehicle accident in Chautauqua, New York. Doug was born December 30th, 1974, in Malone, the son of Don Griffith Sr. and the late Patricia Merrick Griffith, and was a graduate of Franklin Academy in Malone. On August 31st, 2002, he married Tammy M. Connors at the Syracuse Catholic Church, with Reverend George Belgard officiating. Doug was the proud owner and operator of DG's Pilot Car Service in Messina. He was an avid Tennessee Titans football fan and enjoyed playing poker, watching football, four-wheeling, and playing cornhole. Doug is survived by his wife, Tammy, his son, Marcus of Messina, his father, Don Griffith Sr. of Malone, his sisters, Tina, Mike Mayer of Messina, and Tammy, Scott Dustin of Constable, his brother, Don Griffith Jr. of Malone, his father and mother-in-law, Mark and Dolores Connors of Akwesaste, his sister-in-laws, Casey Big Boy Garo and Kelly Connors, all of Akwesaste, and by many nieces, nephews, cousins, and friends. He was predeceased by his mother, Patricia, September 5th, 2018, and by a niece, Megan Griffith. Arrangements are under the care and guidance of the Donaldson Funeral Home Messina, where friends may call on Friday, 11 a.m. to 6 p.m., and Saturday, 11 a.m. until the time of service at 3 p.m. Friends are encouraged to share memories and offer condolences online at DonaldsonFH.com. This has been In Memoriam as the community notes the passing of the late Doug Allen Griffith. In Memoriam has been a presentation of the Donaldson Funeral Home, Messina, New York. This has been In Memoriam.
0: On a warm summer's evening, on a train bound for nowhere, I met up with a gambler. We were both too tired to sleep, so we took turns staring

There we go. Two in a row from Kenny Rogers, Daytime Friends, Nighttime Lovers. From the heart of Aquasusti, CKNFM, Dr. Ben Kelly on Did to Itala today. We'll talk with him next hour. He'll give us some updates from health services. So it's always good to get these things refreshed in our mind. Blood work, medical appointments, follow-ups, things like that. And patient responsibility as well. And when you make an appointment, we want to make sure that you're making that appointment, that you go to that appointment, because it doesn't work very well if we've got 10 no-shows a day kind of thing. So we really have to talk about the importance of that, the importance of the time of our providers and also, our fellow patients. So if you have an appointment, you've got that appointment. And if I was trying to get an appointment, I couldn't get one because you had one and then you don't show up for yours, like that kind of thing. So we're going to really talk about that a little bit and other updates from health services. So please tune in for that. That'll be next hour for CK on Wednesday. Dwitala. We're going to say good morning and happy birthday to Nolan. Happy birthday to you, Nolan. And that comes from the gang. Hoping you're having an ace birthday today. And we also have a shout out for Earl. Earl DeLarmy celebrates today as well. Happy birthday to you, Earl. Hope you're having an awesome day today. If you've got a birthday wish, we're going to be doing the birthday club draw in about 10 minutes or so. So get those into us. Last call out for birthdays, all right? So right now, we are going to jump into some music from Low Cash, along with Parmalee.

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2: 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To get us there, some Conway Twitty. Good morning.

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2: 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One thing before we get started with our morning horoscopes brought to you by BGR Power Inc. We do have a back-to-school shoe gift card giveaway, and that's happening Thursday, August 27th, 5 to 7 p.m. at the Otnoolagoa Arena at the Pavilion. Gawinoga Recreation giving away a limited amount of gift cards to Akwesaste youth ages 3 to 18. Every youth must be present with their status card. One card per youth. You cannot collect cards from both Syringes Rec and Gawinoga Rec. They check, so don't be doing that. We appreciate that. I want to make sure that as many people as we can get these cards, so no duplicating, okay? All right, so time for your morning horoscopes as we say good morning and welcome Buck Wild, the untamed child.
3: Well, good morning, Rain. Good morning to everyone out there in CKO land. I hope everyone's doing well today.
2: Thank you very much. Yeah. Are we ready to go with those horoscopes?
3: Let's hop into horoscope time brought to you by the wonderful people over at BGR Power Inc.
2: Perfect. Let's get started. 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
3: Looking at Aries today, good morning, Aries. Mistakes are inevitable. You've learned from them. They're called an education. Now, if you don't, you may need to keep building up your collection until the breakthrough comes. Some lessons take longer to learn. That is for Aries.
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2: All right, for Sagittarius, identity is a story we tell ourselves about who we are. Good stories sometimes involve different exaggerations and facts that are placed in a strategic order. But when it's your story, you have the artistic license to craft it. Sagittarius.
3: Looking at Gemini this morning. Good morning, Gemini. A reluctant leader may nonetheless be excellent in the post. People who fully appreciate how much responsibility leadership carries are less eager to seek the power for its own sake. Knowing what's involved, they approach the role with more caution than enthusiasm. That is for Gemini.
2: For Capricorn, micromanaging is often counterproductive, especially when the manager and the managed are both the same person. You have your reasons for doing things your way, even when you don't know what they are, Capricorn.
3: Checking on Cancer this morning. Good morning, Cancer. Some experiences make perfect sense only after you've lived through them. Your head catches up with your heart a little later. Move through the bafflement. It all clicks at the perfect moment. That is for Cancer.
2: For Aquarius, you settle into a remarkably even temper and attitude as you embody this truth. Whether you're in a three-step process or a 3 million-step process, it's all stepping. And the number you're on is always this one, Aquarius.
3: Looking at Leo this morning. Good morning, Leo. You'll solve a human puzzle. someone does something that makes no sense. You become fascinated by why they did it. You keep observing until the pattern clicks. Once you understand their motive, you'll know how to deal with them. That is for Leo.
2: All right, for Pisces, learning about the world helps you see that there is much more available to you than the options you knew about last week. The choices most people around you are making might be fine for them, but not for you, Pisces.
3: And checking on Virgo this morning. Good morning, Virgo. If you only knew the depth, breadth, and intensity of pure love directed at you on a regular basis, all life's irritations, frustrations, and injustices would be swept away by the mighty current of this profound truth. That is for Virgo.
2: All right, for the birthday person today, good morning and happy birthday to our August 25th babies. It's your year of sweet reverberations when the goodness you've been pouring into the world catches up to you, giving you what you most desire and also what you need going forward. Vitality, resources, and people around you who support your favorite version of yourself. 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Birthday wishes going out to Johnny. 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

0: right, everybody. Welcome to the birthday club draw. Buck, who takes care of the birthday club draw for us, please?
1: Well, the birthday club draw, first of all, our sponsors are Bear's Den, over 70 years of serving Akwesasne and the surrounding areas. Hello, Bear's Den. Shy's Place. We love Shy's Place. Absolutely. Thank you so much, Shy's Place. Edith May Cafe. Edith May Cafe right there, Route 37, Akwesasne. And then we have Flowers Cornwall. Gorgeous bouquets for you every day. It is Flowers Cornwall. These are the proud sponsors for our birthday club draw.
0: All right, thank you very much. Buckster, do you have any birthdays to throw into the bucket?
1: Not today.
0: All right, I've got one.
1: What do you
0: His name is Doug, Douglas Jacobs.
1: Hey.
0: And right. We're going to say good morning and a happy birthday to Doug Jacobs. He is the member of the Akwesasne Communication Society Board of Commissioners.
1: Yes, that's right.
0: He is our vice chair. So good morning, Doug. I hope you're having an ace birthday today. Douglas Jacobs celebrates. Louis Douglas Jacobs.
1: All right. Excellent.
0: Okay. Here we go. Say good morning and happy birthday going out to Nolan Jacobs.
1: Hey, Nolan
0: Jacobs, you are our finalist and Akwesasne Celebrity of the Day. So here's the deal, Nolan. We're going to put your name into a draw on Friday. You could win gift cards from Bear's Den, Shy's Place, and also Edith May Cafe, and a floral arrangement from Flowers Cornwall. If you win the draw on Friday, Nolan, you have to pick up the flowers on Friday by the time they close, or else they disappear. So Nolan Jacobs is our finalist and Akwesasne Celebrity of the Day. So today is Tuesday, August 25th. Also, a reminder, we posted Facebook trivia at 9:30 this morning, so you have 15 minutes to take care of Facebook trivia and get your answer in there correctly. Buck and I will take care of the birthday club draw right now, and then I'm going to jump into Dida Watala because Dr. Kelly is here and he's ready to go. When I get done Dida Watala, we'll wrap up with things that make you go wet, and we'll do Facebook trivia draw. Okay, so right now we're doing our birthdays quickly as we throw things to Buck. Tell us who is celebrating with Nolan Jacobs today. Buck, what do you have on your side? Anybody?
1: Yeah, well, happy birthday, Nolan. Celebrating with you today is Blake Lively. Now, Blake Lively, she is a TV actress and a movie actress as well. Actress who played Serena Van Deer in Woodson in the CW series Gossip Girl, a role that earned her 3 Teen Choice Awards. She also had prominent roles in such films as The Age of Adeline, The Sisterhood of the Traveling Pants, and The Shallows. And she is also married to Ryan Reynolds, the actor right here on the Canadian side. So she celebrates with it today. Very, very nice. We also have Tim Burton. He is 68 today. Tim Burton, he is a movie director. He's done a lot of different things. He works with Johnny Depp a lot. Of Johnny Depp stuff is also involved there. So Tim Burton turned 68 today.
0: Nice.
1: And then we also have Billy Ray Cyrus is 65 today.
0: I don't know why. Every time they say his name, it makes me giggle.
1: So Billy Ray Cyrus, of course, country singer today. He is 65 years old today. Country singer all throughout the 90s right there. Has done some really, really amazing things. Of course, the father of Miley Cyrus right there as well. And then finally, let's see, I'll throw one more in there. Oh, I got to throw two more in here. Okay, here we go. Sean Connery, he passed away in 2020. He is a movie actor, of course. And Sean Connery was born in 1930. He would have celebrated a birthday today, movie actor. And Gene Simmons from Kiss is 77 years old today, the bassist for the rock band Kiss. And, of course, he had a TV show called Family Jewels.
0: Yep.
1: All these things. And, of course, he's an entrepreneur. He is a businessman. It's Gene Simmons from Kiss. You look very well today. I just want to tell you this time, first time in rock and roll, the Kiss condom has been out. That's been out for a little while. We've done that. Oh, yeah, absolutely. It's a big sale.
0: Did he put one out?
1: Yes, he did, yeah.
0: Oh, my God. Weirdo.
1: He buys everything, and he trademarks everything. But, yeah, there's a few right there celebrating with it today, Nolan. Who do you got on your side, Reed?
0: I had country singer Jody Messina, 56. TV chef Rachel Ray is 58. And Elvis Costello, 72.
1: Yes.
0: I think you mentioned him. Couple of things. 2018, Neil Young, an American actor. actress and environmental activist Daryl Hannah.
1: Oh,
0: they
1: wow.
0: They married in a secret ceremony in California. It was Neil Young's third marriage and her first. And then back in 1965, this is Ace for the Beatles. 1965, two female Beatles fans. We don't know if they're from Hogansburg.
1: Okay.
0: We don't know that because it sounds like something we would do.
1: Okay.
0: This is cool.
1: Let's hear what happened.
0: So two female Beatles fans hired a helicopter to fly over the house that the Beatles were renting in Beverly Hills, California.
1: Yeah, I think I know those ladies are from McGee Road.
0: Yeah, there you go. And they jumped from the helicopter into the swimming pool.
1: Oh, wow. Wow.
0: So, that's it. That's all.
1: I can only pray for that kind of fame. But you know what? So that's a great man. We have a lot of birthday celebrities. And, of course, Nolan Jacobs, you're celebrating today. Happy birthday. Enjoy it. And, again, on Friday, do be listening because you could win a $20 gift certificate from Shy's Place, a $10 gift certificate from Bear's Den, a $10 gift certificate from Edith May Cafe, and, of course, a beautiful birthday flower bouquet from Flowers Cornwall. That's quite the prize.
0: There we go. That's awesome. So good luck in that draw, Nolan. All right. So that'll do it for us right now. I'm going to switch gears, jump into Digital as we welcome Dr. Ben Kelly back to the airwaves. Always a pleasure to sit down with our Dr. Kelly. And we'll talk about some updates from health services he'll take care of. The start of school is coming up. So lots of fun stuff when we're looking at, the change in seasons. We're wrapping up summer shortly. Fall will be here before you know it, and so will the sniffles and the coughs and all that fun stuff. Got to make sure that everybody's ready for it and know what to do when it happens. So we'll talk with Dr. Ben, and then I'll be back on the other side with Buck Wild for Things That Make You Go Wet, brought to you by True Cut Lawn Care, and also our Facebook trivia draw, okay? So TTFN, Buckster.
1: Take
0: all right,
1: care,
0: 97.3 CKIM from the heart of Akwesasne. So we'll jump into the community calendar. We'll come right back at you with Dr. Ben Kelly. Buck is going to go grab him right now, and we will be all set.
2: 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The Messina Artists Association, MAA, kicked off their oversized art show at the Messina Library with a reception with the artists and community. 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
1: There we go with some music from Jody Messina. It's called Bye Bye, 97.3 CKNY. Happy birthday going out to Earl DeLorme. So, Earl, we're going to wish you all the best on your birthday, and that's with lots of love from Craig, Misty, and the whole family. Have an ace birthday, Earl, and good luck if you're going to play bingo.

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0: Sacawak Wasase and the surrounding communities. My name is Reen Cook, and we'd like to welcome you to CKL Wednesday to Wichala. The original air day of the program live is Tuesday, August 25th, 2026. A reminder, views and opinions expressed by our guests and our callers during Did to Wichala, not necessarily those of 97.3 CKLN or the Akwesaste Communication Society. If you have any questions, you can phone those in. We'll be glad to try and get you the information you're looking for. 518-358-3427, 613-575-2101. But for myself, I enjoy just listening to the interview so that you can get the information instead of playing on the phone the whole time. I am missing it if we do cover it while you're calling us. So I always love it when people just enjoy the presentation and then follow up with our guests at their, you know, if you wanted to call the clinic, because that's what we're going to be talking about today. A lot having to do with the clinic and the pharmacy at Health Services in Hogansburg, Syringes Mohawk Health Services, under the jurisdiction of the Syringes Mohawk Tribe. So with that, we'd like to welcome one guest to the airwaves, and it's always nice. We start to get back into our groove. We start to get into that routine. Summer's starting to wind down, and we got to get the kids ready for school. We got to make sure that they have all of their back-to-school immunizations. We're also going to take care of some housekeeping, if you will, for health services. Some reminders from the administration that community members need to know, you know, with regards to what to do as a follow-up for certain actions, and also what to do when you make an appointment and that show up. So that's a big part of it as well. So no beating around the bush. You make an appointment, you make sure you show up, because there are 10 other people that wanted that spot. That's really, really important. All right. So with that, we will say welcome. Good morning to Dr. Ben Kelly. How are you, Dr. Kelly?
1: Fine, Reen. Thanks for having us.
0: It's always a pleasure.
1: That was nice.
0: Excellent. Now, Dr. Ben, remind us, you are the medical director for health services?
1: Correct.
0: Okay.
1: And I'm sort of semi-retired. It being the medical director is not such a great honor, because there's really nobody else. So it's either me or nobody.
0: Well, we're very grateful that that you fill that position for us. I know you've been trying to get away from us to retire and do all that fun stuff that people do when they retire, but we know you can't be away from us very long. So
1: I think you're
0: please,
1: right.
0: Thank Mary for sharing yourself with us. All righty.
1: Yes.
0: So, Dr. Kelly, it is that time of the year. Maybe we could start off with that right off the bat, are the immunizations. So I know that could be a contentious issue. So if this is something that affects you and your family, for your child to go to school, that's why we're providing the information. So let's get to it. So for our back to school immunizations, how are we doing with that, Dr. Kelly? And are we continuing to take appointments for those?
1: Absolutely. Again, there's usually a rush toward the end of the summer. People tend to put it on the back burner. And we just had a immunization clinic last week. And to be honest with you, I'm not sure what the numbers were and everything. But it's important to know that New York State has kept the recommendations totally unchanged from before.
0: Okay.
1: They have not introduced any of the changes that are being suggested from above. So, and as far as I know, all school districts in New York State are the same. What you had to have last year, you have to have again this year. That type of thing. No major changes.
0: Okay.
1: At this point, anyway.
0: All right. Very good. Now, are we holding another dedicated time and date for back to school immunizations, or do we just call our provider?
1: Well, we will be doing a couple of more at least. My goodness, school's starting, I think, in 2 weeks.
0: And September 3rd.
1: Wow. The nurse from Salmon has, from all the schools, have sent us a list of people who are due.
0: Okay.
1: So we will be having a clinic or two, and I'm not sure of the date, but the nurses are also contacting certain people to say, look, you really need to come in, get your shot. We're trying to make it as easy as possible. If your child is relatively healthy, has not had any medical problems over the summer, usually we can get you right in to get the shot. You don't have to sit around and wait forever, that type of thing.
0: Okay. How many shots are there for our kids to be able to go to school? Or are there different ages and different things that are applicable?
1: They're all different ages, and supposedly you start at birth with the hepatitis B vaccine, which is pretty much given, I think, in the delivery room.
0: Okay.
1: And then you have 2 months, 4 months, 6 months, then a year old, and then 18 months. And then there's another couple that you give between 4 and 6 years, which is kindergarten, first grade, pre-K, okay, that age. And, I mean, that sounds like a lot, and it is. But most schools, I think, find that kids are pretty well caught up. You get a handful that they have to chase around and get, but it happens.
0: All right. Now, what about COVID? Is that something that's still being offered as a vaccine?
1: It's being offered, yes. It's not required for anything. Knock on wood, COVID has been a little bit sort of down in incidence. So the whole question will be what happens over the next few months. I mean, hopefully we're not going to see anything like that, but certainly we will be giving the influenza vaccine for sure. And that usually starts around October 1st, the immunizations, but we certainly will put out to the community when we're going to start doing that.
0: Okay, perfect. Again, we're talking with Dr. Kelly, Dr. Ben Kelly from Sioux Ridge's Mohawk Health Services. He is the medical director of Sioux Ridge's Mohawk Health Services. And I'd like to say nyawatgoa to Kim McElwain. She arranges and oversees a lot of our guests that come on Did to Italo. So thank you very much, Kim McElwain. I appreciate all of your help. So looking at those back-to-school immunizations, make sure parents, guardians, if that is applicable for you, your family, your child, things like that, then let's get that taken care of so you don't end up having to run around and do 50 things the first day of school. So we want to make sure that you don't get taken aback when they say, okay, you can't come until you get your vaccinations, your immunizations. All right, so anything on that before we go to talk about referrals a little bit?
1: No, I think that's good for me.
0: All right. And actually, ahead of the referrals, one thing that we wanted to discuss as well, Dr. Kelly, is it a viral disease that we've been seeing with regards to, you had mentioned it when we sat down.
1: The thing we're seeing in the news, the cyclosporiasis thing.
0: Yeah.
1: Yeah, that's actually a parasite.
0: Okay.
1: That human beings have to ingest. It's usually in water. It's a microscopic parasite. And most of its I don't want to say damage because it's not a deadly disease, but it certainly can be miserable. It affects your GI system, mostly with a lot of diarrhea, bloating, that type of thing. It's really present in all waters. If we tested the St. Lawrence or the Racket or the St. Regis, there would be some, and that's not unusual. But if you've been watching the news out in the Midwest, it's just unbelievable. Last I knew, there were like 22,000 cases, I think. They believe a lot of it has come from contaminated vegetables. We talked about this briefly at the tribal meeting, and a lot of it is salads that are prepackaged in the plastic, because if you're just buying heads of lettuce and stuff, you can wash it really, really well. So I think that they've taken most of that off the market, but lettuce and berries, especially raspberries, strawberries, because they have all those little nooks and crannies. So you really need to either wash them or cook them.
0: Okay.
1: I guess to get on the sort of the dirty side, it comes from contaminated water.
0: Okay.
1: Whether it gets into the irrigation and that's how it gets onto the fruit and vegetables.
0: Okay.
1: So.
0: All right, so that is something that we're looking at as well. Is there anything else that's jumping out with regards to, like, hey, where did that come from?
1: I'm just trying to, I think, especially in northern New York, it's been almost non-existent. New York is, if you look at the map, it's shaded in, but it's mostly downstate where there have been some cases. But again, I don't think it's a terrible amount compared to out in the Midwest.
0: Okay. All right, so with the back to school, we know that as soon as our kids been at school for 3 or 4 days, they can come home with the sniffles. Right. With the coughs, with the things like that, you know, how do parents, especially new parents that are new to this, navigating things, maybe the kid is going to school for the first time, you know, looking at the different ways to keep our kids healthy, and when do we keep them home?
1: Well, certainly the most important thing is a fever.
0: Okay.
1: And I'm always surprised, my daughter included, people who don't have a thermometer.
0: Don't talk to me, because I've been trying to get somebody to get one, and they get one, and then they lose it.
1: That's right.
0: Yep.
1: Please have a thermometer. and that's the only way you're going to know if they have a fever.
0: Yeah.
1: You know, people will say, especially grandparents, oh, he feels like he's got a fever. Well, sorry, that's not quite good enough.
0: Yeah.
1: Obviously, if they're coughing a lot, all of us during the winter have a little cough here and there, a little runny nose. I always say, especially if the runny nose is clear, it's not quite as worrisome as if it's yellow or green or really, really thick.
0: Mm-hmm.
1: If you hear your child wheezing, that's another thing to stay home.
0: Okay.
1: If they're not eating, or they're vomiting, or they have diarrhea, those are the types of things that can be contagious, especially in a smaller classroom or younger children who are always hugging each other and holding hands and coughing on each other, stuff like that.
0: Yeah. All right. So we want to make sure everybody knows, you know, to be mindful of those things when you're looking at your child and trying to make that decision. Should I send them today or not? So looking at referrals, let's move on to referrals. Is there a new process, or we just want to remind people how the referral process works?
1: It's more of a reminder. There's no major changes. One thing I will say, people probably have noticed in the North Country, we're just having all kinds of problems getting providers.
0: Yeah.
1: So now when, if you see one of the providers at the clinic and they say, okay, you need to see a cardiologist, or you need to see a gastroenterologist or a dermatologist, we will put in a referral and send you. And, you know, we used to say, if you haven't heard anything in 7 days, 10 days, 14 days, call us, let us know. Well, there is such a shortage that, my goodness, it's taking sometime months. I hate to say that, months, especially like a dermatologist, neurologist. There's probably two in the whole North Country.
0: Mm-hmm.
1: So, and, you know, people get frustrated. I understand that. And the poor men and women who answer the phones in referral take the brunt of that.
0: Mm-hmm.
1: But please bear with us. We're doing our best, and hopefully we'll get you in as soon as possible. But the other thing to remember, especially cardiologists, if you go and see a cardiologist and they say, okay, we're going to set you up for an echocardiogram Thursday or a stress test Friday, be there at noon, that's great. They'll get you right in, but you must notify us. People say, well, I have a referral, but it doesn't count if they re-refer you elsewhere.
0: Okay.
1: And the chances are we certainly are not going to question you or say no. We just need to know.
0: Yeah.
1: Because that's why people get bills, or the bills get sent to us, and guess what? They sit on a desk, and, you know, if we have referrals, we know that the money is where it's going and who it should be going to.
0: Yeah.
1: So.
0: All right, so that's very important. The other item is when health services is closed and or after hours or weekends, and you end up needing to go to the hospital. You need to make an ER visit. We still have that 72-hour window to report it to health services?
1: Yes, you definitely do. And my understanding is that 72 hours of business day. So if you go on a Friday night, you have Monday, Tuesday, Wednesday. It's not like, you know, Saturday and Sunday count because there's nobody there anyway. Okay. But yes, and that's very important. And, you know, a lot of times when you go to the ER, you're sick and the last thing on your mind is calling in to let us know. But it is very important, again, for record keeping, for billing purposes, stuff like that.
0: Okay. I know that they have people apply for insurance at the clinic. And that is very important. We have someone that takes care of that, and that's done on an annual basis with individuals. So if you do it in September, you can expect a call from somebody in September. That can also hold up referrals. That can Yes. hold up your medication. It can hold up a lot of stuff. You have to follow that process in order to make sure that you continue to receive services.
1: Absolutely. And a lot of insurances, especially Medicare and Medicaid, they send you all kinds of papers during the year. And, you know, unfortunately, I think a lot of people throw them right in the circular file. Well, yeah. I'm all set. But if they send you a new card or a new number or say you are now in this program instead of this, please let us know. And when you come in, bring the card so we can take a picture of it and it goes right in your file.
0: Yeah.
1: But they change those things and a lot of times you're the last person to know.
0: Again, we want to make sure that you're communicating with the clinic. We want to make sure you have the best possible care. We want the healthiest community ever. And in order for them to do their job, we as individuals and leaders of our family need to make sure that we're doing our part on our end so that everything falls into line. Now, the other item is no-shows. We have a ton of no-shows that we've been having to deal with, and that is no good for anyone at all. It's a waste of time for so many people, and you're taking spots away from people that really need it. So let's talk about no-shows.
1: Okay. You know, everybody, we understand that, you know, if you're given an appointment in 2 weeks and you say, okay, good, that sounds good. Well, in 2 weeks, a lot can change. You might not be able to make it. You might have a new job. You might have a sick child, which is fine. Please just call in because we, like a lot of places, we have a list of people who would be willing to come in on very short notice. So if I call today and say, I can't make my appointment Thursday, we can fill that and we'll give you a new one.
0: Okay.
1: The other, and speaking of no-shows, it's really been affecting the lab lately. I never realized this. The lab that we have great machinery there, but it's limited. And I'm not sure, but I think it's an average capacity is 18 to 20 people a day. Yeah. And they schedule that like clockwork, and occasionally we can squeeze somebody in. But lately, they've been having a lot of no-shows. Same thing, just call and say, look, I can't make it. Most of the time, we can get somebody to come in and at least fill that slot.
0: Yeah.
1: And it's very frustrating if you say, well, I really need this blood test. Well, it's a six-week wait. It's like, well, I understand that. But a lot of times it's because of no-shows, that spot goes empty.
0: Yeah.
1: There's nothing there.
0: So we need to make sure that we're on top of that as well.
1: Absolutely.
0: One thing that they do at the clinic, and hopefully you've signed up for this, there are alerts.

0: Center of Excellence building. Laura and Kelly and everybody over there, thank you very much. I had an interaction with them recently and they were amazing. So thank you very much for helping in that manner. But again, our staff at the clinic and at pharmacy, referrals, all of our centers that fall under the health services, everybody works very hard. And they're working hard for you and your family and our community. Anything else, Dr. Kelly?
1: Well, just to say, Let's Get Healthy is a great place. Fantastic. And the gym in the back, they have a gym, which is very nice. I mean, it's not as nice as some of the other gyms. And it's not just open for people say, well, I don't have diabetes. Well, you don't have to. And Aaron Jock and Heather Garo do a great job. And much of the time, there's not many people there. Mm-hmm. You know, you don't have to go and worry about, you know, you're getting these strong young men benching 400 pounds and you're trying to bench 20.
0: Yeah.
1: You don't have to worry about that too much. But they do a great job. And please use that gym. I think you have to fill out some type of an information form, and then you can go anytime. It's open every day.
0: Yeah.
1: One more thing I wanted to, another big thing with frustration, especially with patients, is we are not supposed to be giving out any information on another patient. And we constantly get, well, my spouse just had an x-ray and I want to know the result. Well, unless your spouse has documented, we have a form that says you can give this person, my information, we can't do it. And people get angry. Well, my wife really needs to know that. And well, unfortunately, you're not listed. Anytime that you come to the clinic, say, I want to list who can access my information. The other frustration is their children. If your child is over 18, we can't tell you. It's like, well, he's 19, he lives in my house, and I want to know if he had a strep throat. It's like, we can't tell you. We need to. So please just understand, we're not trying to be secretive or withhold information. It's a legality.
0: Yeah. Well, speaking of information and things like that, making a stop at the pharmacy. Pharmacy is very important to make sure that people know to get their refills in ahead of time. Make sure that you're not leaving yourself with nothing, because that could be frustrating for them as well. You know, somebody forgot to get their refills and whatnot, and then you can't get a provider to fill that for you.
1: Right.
0: So that's another issue that we have to work through every day. Mm-hmm. So please be respectful to the pharmacy and the individuals that work in the pharmacy, because again, they can't do anything if they don't have that script, if they don't have the refills, and a lot of people get very upset with them as well.
1: Yes, they do.
0: Yeah.
1: And don't wait till you have just one pill left. When you notice that, geez, I'm down to four or five pills, that's the time to come in or call in, that you still have that day or two leeway to go.
0: Sure.
1: Yeah.
0: All right.
1: Yeah.
0: Anything else?
1: Well, I think that's it.
0: Yeah, because I'm doing a walk through the clinic right now. Okay, we hit the lab, we hit the clinic, we hit referrals. Now I'm at the pharmacy. I'm just about to head out the door and say bye to Elijah. See you later, Elijah. Have a good day. All right, my dear. I hope that you have a good rest of the day. Dr. Ben, thank you again for everything you do for our community and that you have done, keeping us healthy and well for the last, over four decades.
1: Wow.
0: Yeah.
1: I can go take a nap.
0: He started when he was 12. There we go.
1: That's right.
0: All right. Well, take care.
1: Okay.
0: Let's have a great wrap-up of summer and get into that school year and make sure that everybody is healthy and safe to do so. We'll talk to you next time, Dr. Ben.
1: All right. Thank you very much, Reen.
0: Ona. From the heart of Akwesasne, CKNY-FM, that is Dr. Ben Kelly. And he is the medical director of St. Regis Mohawk Health Services. On the program today, again, to remind parents and guardians, if your child attends a school that requires those back-to-school immunizations, make sure that you're checking and making sure that your child is up to date on their immunizations, so that there's no lapse between that.

and attending school because they don't have their immunization. So as parents and guardians, let's make sure that's taken care of and that it's not last minute. If you need a referral, make sure you're following all of the directions for referrals. And as we mentioned, if health services refers you to a cardiologist and then that cardiologist sends you somewhere else for something, you have to tell the referral department about that. Let them know, because we didn't send you anywhere. That secondary provider did. So we need to know that that happened and that, you know, the payment can be made for that kind of thing. Because other than that, you're going to get bills. And we don't want that happening if that's not supposed to be happening. So referrals is a very important part of the process. If you go to the ER emergency room for anything, you need to report it to St. Regis Mohawk Health Services. Call them within 72 business hours. So if you were to go late Friday night, you've got until, what, Wednesday of that next week to call. Because it's business hours only, right? So you have 72 business hours. That's 3 days during the week to call them and let them know that. So please do that. And if you make an appointment, show up for that appointment, please. Everyone's time is very valuable. And if you can't make it, that's fine. Just call them and let them know, please, so that we can get someone to fill that spot. There's always someone waiting to get an appointment at the clinic or for blood work and things like that. So please make it easy on everyone. Make it easy on yourself. Make sure you get to these appointments. Yes, things come up. You might need to miss an appointment. All you have to do is call them and let them know, okay? So what we'll do right now is sneak in another song here as we wrap up. CKL Wednesday to Wattala. Again, we remind you, views and opinions expressed by our guests and our callers during it did to Wattala, not necessarily those of 97.3 CKL Wen or the Akwesasne Communication Society. Original air date of this program live is Tuesday, August 25th, 2026. For a live edition of CKL Wednesday to Wattala, I'm Reen Cook. Stay tuned. We're going to take care of things that make you go wet and also your Facebook trivia draw. So we're going to do that for you. And I'll do that with Buck Wild after Jody Messina and your Job Watch. Stay tuned. Baby.

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0: There we go. Any rabbit driving my life away on 97.3 CKOM from the heart of Akwesasne. Welcome to Things That Make You Go Wah. 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
3: Wah.
4: Wah.
3: Wah.
0: All right, good morning, everybody. Welcome to Things That Make You Go Wah. 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They will come to Cornwall Island. And they also service Cornwall and throughout SD&G. So talk to them about if they can come and take care of your property. And again, it's 343-370-5504. Buck Wild.
5: Well, good day, Reen. Good day. Good day to everyone out there in CKOM land. Here we are on our Tuesday, CKOM Radio Bingo Tuesday. So good luck to everyone out there tonight.
0: Very nice. We're going to take care of Facebook trivia in just a moment. We're preparing for that. Right now, we're going to take care of Things That Make You Go Wah. Thank you very much, my dear. Appreciate it. You're awesome. Things That Make You Go Wah. So here we go. Are we ready?
5: We are ready.
0: Okay. Canadian law.
5: Wah.
0: Requires. You're supposed to say wah again.
5: Oh, wah.
0: All right, ready?
5: Yep.
0: Canadian law.
5: Wah.
0: Requires.
5: Wah.
0: Citizens.
5: Wah.
0: All right, so Canadian law requires citizens to answer a math question when entering sweepstakes.
5: Really?
0: This is done to add some aspect of skill to the contest. I don't know why skill needs to be a part of it, but I think that I've seen that on some things.
5: Okay.
0: As an example, the Roll Up the Rim crew.
5: Yep.
0: I think it's on that if you look at the fine print.
5: For the Tim Hortons thing, all that stuff?
0: Answer,
5: when they roll up a rim?
0: Yeah.
5: Wow, that is...
0: I think.
5: Okay.
0: But I'm almost positive I've seen that on some of those things.
5: Well, you know, I think I might have a year or two on you. But you remember when we were younger, remember how we used to, the Publishers Clearinghouse sweepstakes.
0: Yes.
5: Remember that whole thing with Ted McMahon or Ed McMahon right there?
0: Ted McMahon.
5: Oh, yes, sir. You are correct, sir. But yeah, and like, it'd come in the mail. The thing was in the mail. Now, to me, a sweepstakes is just kind of like a lottery in a way, correct? Is that sort of like how it is? Like, we don't have to play anything. You just
0: same thing. I think with Monopoly,
5: yes,
0: the Golden Arches,
5: yeah,
0: you have to answer some sort of skill test. And I remember this because I remember thinking, well, haven't you already won? Why do I need to know anything?
5: Yeah.
0: What if I'm not good at math?
5: Yeah, it's just
0: right?
5: Like,
0: I have a cousin of mine who will tell you she's terrible at math, always has been.
5: Okay,
0: hates it, doesn't like it.
5: Which cousin?
0: What happens with her?
5: Like, is this her second, third cousin?
0: First cousin.
5: Okay. Does she know you're her first cousin? Because she's bad at math.
0: Yes.
5: Oh, she does know that. Okay.
0: Yes.
5: I just thought.
0: All right. Yeah. That didn't work. Wait, what is it? There we go. That one. All right. Okay, so yeah, no dice there.
5: It's a math question that you have to answer. Now, is that to collect the sweepstakes or to enter into the sweepstakes?
0: No, it's when you win.
5: Oh, no kidding.
0: And you go to Toronto and get your prize. They'll be sitting there with the pencil and the paper. I don't know if it's going to be a number two pencil.
5: Right. Well, now, here's a question for you. What if you don't get it? What if you don't get the question? You don't answer it correctly. Are you eliminated from the sweepstakes then?
0: I don't know. I didn't go that far.
5: Oh, okay.
0: Usually when I do things that make it go well, I don't have the time for the research. I don't go down any rabbit holes, foxholes, or any other holes.
5: Just a single sentence, well, there
0: that's
5: it is.
0: That's right. That's it. That's all. Okay. We could have covered these the other day. They could be true, could not be true, so we're just going to go with it. That one seemed like it was kind of true to me.
5: That's interesting.
0: All right, so we'll check into that. If you could do some follow-up on that, sir.
5: I think I will. All right. I want to find out what that's about.
0: Next thing, I know that you guys have heard me talk about... I don't know if it's so much on the air, but I know I mention it regularly in my daily conversations with people. Mm-hmm. When I drive through CBSA,
5: yes,
0: I look forward to going there.
5: Yeah.
0: Some people don't. Oh, I don't want to go sit in a bridge. I don't want to sit in line.
5: Sure. Ugh.
0: Okay, well, I go through there because I still get to see my groundhogs.
5: Oh, yeah, that's true. You're right. Go ahead. Yep. Yeah, I've seen them all the time.
0: Yep, so that's what I do. I know when springtime is coming, right? My groundhog in that manner is a skunk.
5: Okay. I got you.
0: So when you start seeing skunks, whether it's the end of winter or the beginning of fall, okay, once you start seeing skunks, we're screwed.
5: Okay.
0: You know, especially this fall, right? Our summer's going to be done.
5: Yeah.
0: But in the spring, it's like the best feeling because you're going to be like, oh, my God, there's my skunk. It's going to be warm soon, maybe in 4 weeks, but it's coming.
5: Right.
0: Right? So guess what I've been seeing? I've been seeing little skunks.
5: Really?
0: Yes, already. And I've seen a few leaves.
5: You've seen some skunks leave?
0: No. I've seen the skunks.
5: Yep.
0: And then I've seen leaves.
5: Oh, the changing of the leaves.
0: Yeah,
5: okay.
0: Well, these leaves, they're brown and they're, you know, rolled up.
5: Mm-hmm.
0: All right. And that, of course, everybody signifies, you know, the colors.
5: Right.
0: I just saw NBC, My 5, NBC, whatever it is.
5: Yep,
0: WPTZ.
5: That's right. Yep.
0: They had posted already a picture of what they do when it's time to go see the leaves.
5: Okay.
0: The saturation of the colors.
5: The foliage. Yeah, foliage. Trips and all that stuff.
0: Right. Yep. So you get to see, you know, mid-October is when things start to really crank around here with the leaves and how pretty they are. And,
5: sure.
0: Ooh, yeah. So I've seen that already.
5: Okay.
0: So these are some things. So when I go through customs and I'm excited to go, the other thing is the geese. You know, people are like, oh, there's too many of them. Well, it's so cute. They take care of one another. They're always there by you know. And I know they can be mean and they can attack your car. Stay away from them.
5: Be protective. Just being protective.
0: Yes. So there's groundhogs.
5: Yes,
0: sir. And I have a groundhog. He lives at the top of the mound when you go through CBSA. Well, it's the first time, I think, that I've seen this groundhog have groundhog babies.
5: There's three new ones.
0: Yes.
5: There's three, what's a baby groundhog?
0: We're just going to call it baby groundhog.
5: Baby groundhog.
0: Yeah.
5: There's actually three of them this year. And you're right. As soon as you come around out of customs, they're out of the Canadian side. You go right there. They're right there.
0: You'll see them just hanging out in the grass, doing whatever. They're walking around. They're just little.
5: Yeah, that's exactly so awesome. Yeah, that's very cool.
0: So looking at groundhogs, they actually use a high-pitched whistle to warn others of danger.
5: Oh, wow.
0: So they talk to each other, and that earned them the nickname Whistle Pig.
5: A whistle pig.
0: How awesome is that?
5: That's like, ring!
0: Yep.
5: Wow, a whistle pig.
0: A whistle pig. Yep.
5: Oh,
0: that's
5: my God.
0: How it goes. So whistle pig, I love that, my little groundhogs.
5: That sounds like a toy that somebody's going to invent, like how the Furbies came out.
0: You got to collect,
5: you know, 10 different whistle pigs now.
0: Now we've got a mystery whistle pig.
5: Yeah, we've got
0: a tie-dye whistle pig.
5: Yeah.
0: Right?
5: Yeah, we're going to have like a bicentennial whistle pig.
0: You know what was feeling kind of funny the other day?
5: What's that?
0: And let me just wrap up this groundhog thing.
5: Sure.
0: I've heard geese referred to as cobra chickens.
5: By a
0: Canadian influencer.
5: A cobra chicken.
0: Cobra chickens.
5: Okay.
0: So that's what the geese are referred to as. Cobra, right? The big.
5: Yeah, I would love it. I would love to see somebody over on the Canadian side. Here's the thing. They've got a basket. Now, in the basket is a goose, but outside the basket, they have a whistle pig. So
0: see?
5: When the whistle pig whistles, the cobra chicken comes out of the basket.
0: There you go.
5: That's
0: ace. So looking at those types of things, hard to find items.
5: Okay.
0: I'll give you an example where the squishies.
5: Okay, yes. Okay? That's right. That's
0: squishies,
5: right.
0: Squishies, you couldn't find them for, and the kids had to have them, and they bugged their parent. Mom, I have to get this. Da, da, da, da, da.
5: Yeah.
0: Right? It felt like we had squishies the other day
5: okay.
0: at Freedom School. So
5: okay.
0: we have some kids' toys.
5: Okay,
0: right?
5: Yeah.
0: So we try and, you know, get as many as we can to take them with us on the road. So the kids have something.
5: Exactly,
0: know?
5: Right.
0: So we had yo-yos.
5: Okay, all right,
0: we
5: okay.
0: We had CKON yo-yos. It has CKON, and it's got our logo on it, and they're yo-yos.
5: Right.
0: Right? Everybody loves a yo-yo.
5: Absolutely.
0: Anyway, they must have... Every time I turn around, there's a new kid at our booth, and they're like, and they were talking to a wee woman because I can't hear them right.
5: Mm-hmm.
0: They're like, do you have any yo-yos left? Right? So they must have been over there gathered where they gather the little kiddos, right? Telling each other, well, what's that? Where'd you get that? Where can I get one of those? And boom, they were over at our table the whole 2 hours. So we don't have any yo-yos left. But it was so cool. It was like a hard-to-find thing.
5: Item, yeah.
0: The kids were talking about it. They all wanted one because the other one had one, right? And then they, you know, and then the kids were bummed out because we ran out. So it was awesome, though. It was so cool to see all the kids.
5: That is awesome.
0: Yeah, it was really cool. So we had a good time at the Freedom School.
5: Good, good. Awesome. Of course, was there a quilt auction? Of course, a big quilt auction.
0: Yep.
5: Located at the new location, just at the very, very eastern end of Akwesasne.
0: Yep.
5: And I understand, you know, that building, they've been waiting for that for a long time. So good for them. Kudos to you guys. Mm-hmm. And it's going to be cool because, like, in a few years, you know what we can do? We can have a scavenger hunt here, and we can put that CKON yo-yo on the list. And
0: whoever.
5: Nice. Find us one, huh?
0: That's cool. I like that. Good idea.
5: Of course,
0: idea.
5: If a yo-yo breaks, you just have a yo.
0: There. See
5: what I did?
0: Yeah, I saw. Okay, we're not going to see that anymore. Sorry about that, folks. All right, so I think that's where I'm going to wrap up with
5: right.
0: my True Cut Lawn Care things to make you go wet. And keep your eye out for the little groundhogs, and they're cute.
5: They're there.
0: They're awesome. I love them. They're just little. So
5: very dark.
0: Yeah, they're
5: very
0: dark.
5: Dark
0: they're
5: fur.
0: Black.
5: Yeah, they're black.
0: Yep. Yep. So they looked a little different. I'm like, no, those. Oh, the groundhog finally had babies.
5: That's what it was.
0: So
5: and they're
0: good.
5: Small ones, and there's that one big one is still kind of around, pops up every now and then.
0: Yep.
5: And so, yeah, it is. It's wonderful to see. It just is. And to everyone that's driving through there,
0: yeah.
5: I do see the majority of people do take it easy through there, especially
0: please
5: when we have our
0: careful.
5: Geese. That's all. It's,
0: yeah.
5: you know, I know some people are like, why should I care? Just because.
0: It, yeah.
5: There's no reason to be like that. Just be cool. And you know what? Let's say this. Whenever you see a groundhog over there, make a wish.
0: There we go.
5: You can wish upon a star. You can wish
0: I love it.
5: You can wish upon a pig
0: wish
5: whistle.
0: Wish upon the whistle pig.
5: The whistle pig. Pig
0: the
5: whistle.
0: Whistle pig.
5: Yeah, whistle Ace pig.
0: Whistle pig. All right. Okay, so we have one more thing to switch gears to. All
5: what do you
0: right?
5: got? What do you got?
0: So let's do this now.

0: All right, good morning, everybody. Welcome back. Don't forget, CKON Radio Bingo set to go tonight. And CKON Radio Bingo, $9,250 Canadian when you bingo in five numbers or less. All right, Buckster.
1: Yeah, so here we are right here. Of course, we put the question out here about 9:30. So you had to about 10:30 to answer that question. This is our Facebook page, our Facebook trivia that we put out every Wednesday right here. And, of course, whoever wins this right here, you win not one but two Quickie Card Packs.
0: That's right.
1: Win not one but two seven card sheets right there, the big packs. And you also win not one but two half sheets.
0: Awesome. Excellent. We want to make a winner out of you. So what we did was everybody's been going wild for the Aquazaste Thunder, and we're so excited. They are the Founders Cup champions.
1: Yes, they are.
0: So we were very fortunate enough to be able to carry Dennis. He did play-by-play for us on CKON Radio of the gold medal game. So we're very happy to be able to provide that, and so excited to have Dennis back on the airwaves doing his thing. So, Buck, you planned and coordinated with Dennis on that. Excellent job.
1: Thank you very much.
0: Thank you very much.
1: And thank you to Dennis. Great job.
0: Yep.
1: And I know a lot of people appreciated that. And not just here in Akwesasne, not just Akwesaslono, but the neighboring communities as well. A lot of people listen to that, and there's a lot of people that really, you know, we'll talk about the Thunder. We talk about the players. We talk about how well the team has done. Incredible season, and people from surrounding areas show interest and ask about it, and some of them from Cornwall come over to the Enola Gore Arena to check out the Thunder games. It's wonderful. It really, really is.
0: That's ace. So congratulations to all of our Thunder players, team officials. I know that when Dennis had talked, he wanted to make sure to send a shout-out to Turner Thomas, who's the GM, and also everybody else that makes it happen behind the scenes, because there are a lot of people that have different jobs, different roles through the season that take care of things that you wouldn't even imagine they're taking care of. So it's there, and they've done a great job. So again, shout out to the Thunder. They are the Founders Cup champions. So our question today was for Facebook trivia, what was the final score of the 2026 Founders Cup gold medal game Saturday between your Aquazaste Thunder and the Seneca War Chiefs?
1: And for Reen's first cousin, we know you're bad at math.
0: Yes.
1: But we're going to get you within a point.
0: All right. There we go. All right. So the final score was 11-4.
1: Four.
0: So Aquazaste Thunder, 11. Seneca War Chiefs, 4. All right, here we go.
1: And I do want to thank everyone that gets on our team Facebook page, Team CKON Facebook page, and puts in your answer. We appreciate it. It is Facebook trivia right here at 97.3 CKON.
0: Excellent. Here we go. And our winner is...
1: The look on Reen's face getting this paper, she
0: well,
1: is very...
0: Because static clean,
1: yeah.
0: they stick together. All right, so our winner is Jessica Patterson.
1: Jessica Patterson, JP.
0: Good for you, JP.
1: Mm-hmm.
0: And it's Jessica Patterson. I think one of these might be yours. One of these things. Yes, no. So Jessica Patterson is our winner. And Jessica, you get two big packages, two half sheets, and two three-card quick packs.
1: Yep.
0: So Jessica Patterson is our Team CKON Facebook Trivia winner for today. Today is 8:25. There we go.
1: And all just right. A reminder, she picked those up right here at CKON Studios. You can pick up that big old package right here at CKON.
0: That's right. And our early bird radio bingo card winner was Greg Cole today. So Greg Cole won it by telephone that I gave away earlier today. And then we have Jessica Patterson, who is our Team CKON Facebook Trivia winner for this morning as well. All right, so congratulations. Good luck tonight for CKON Radio Bingo. Again, we have $9,250 Canadian when you bingo in five numbers or less. 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
1: Yep.
0: And you got the lunch counter coming up for everybody. Mm-hmm. We'll do another run through of news as well, so stay tuned for that. And other than that, I will see everybody tonight for Radio Bingo. So thank you, Buck. I know you've been covering for the last few weeks for me. I really appreciate it.
1: Totally fine. Thank you. We're all family here. We're not just team. We are family here.
0: Yep.
1: And I do want to throw some shout-outs out to some of our CKON Radio Bingo players.
0: Yep.
1: They've been kind enough to give me some polite words on my bingo announcing for the last couple weeks.
0: Oh, what did they say?
1: Oh, no. They said I did a good job. They said that it sounded good. I know. Okay. I don't always get that. They're like your mistakes are minimizing. We appreciate that. So I'm like, well, glad to do it, everybody. Glad to do it, absolutely. But here at CKON, seriously, CKON Radio Bingo, again, a shout out to all of our bingo players. We love it. We love putting it out there, and people look forward to their Tuesday nights. They look forward to their Tuesday nights like they almost do a Friday.
0: Yeah.
1: Because they get together, they have their potlucks, you know, they have their CKON Radio Bingo parties. Tonight we had it at Gail's. Next week we're going to be over at Barbara's house.
0: Yep.
1: And it's just a really, really wonderful thing, and we do appreciate it. So thank you to everyone for playing. And, of course, good luck tonight. $9,250 Canadian. That could be yours if you get your bingo in the first five numbers or less.
0: There we go. I'll see everybody tonight. Buck, have a great show. And then Malin is in this afternoon.
1: All right, Mystic Malin.
0: 2 o'clock on. She'll take you until bingo time. And thank you again to Dr. Ben Kelly for being on Did With Talent today from Health Services. And we did a nice program with him today. And I think that's it. So take care, everybody. I'll see you tonight for Radio Bingo.
1: I'll see you then.
0: All right. Anna.
1: Anna.
0: Come on over to the Peachtree Mall. 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

0: And look at that weather forecast for you for today. For today, mostly cloudy out there. We have a chance of some showers later on in the afternoon. Highs in the lower 70s. For tonight, partly cloudy with scattered showers until midnight. Then we got some fog after midnight possible. Lows in the mid-50s. Checking on Wednesday now, partly sunny with highs in the mid-70s. Wednesday night, mostly clear. Lows around 60. And then for Thursday, chance of showers and thunderstorms. Highs right there in the lower 80s. I'm the Untamed Child Buck Wild. That is your weather forecast for 97.3 CKON.
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4: 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Yeah!
0: Well, yeah, we're going to check out what's going on lunch-wise. See what's happening for your lunch Tuesday and see exactly what is going on for your lunch. So we'll start off over there at Ruby's. Ruby's, your new favorite place to eat. Love Ruby's. And looking at today, we're looking at the 25th today of August. And today at Ruby's, they have the Ruby's Pub Club Wrap for only $14. That's going to be sliced ham and turkey, white cheese, hickory smoked bacon, mayo, tomato, lettuce, pickles, and a white wrap served with fresh cut fries. That's happening right there at Ruby's. Ruby's located at 2587 Chattagay Street in Fort Covington, New York. 518-333-4039 or 518-358-0089. That is Ruby's, and that's what's going on today over at Ruby's. We're going to come on in town here a little bit, bring it over to Bear's Den. Bear's Den, a fantastic location for lunchtime and dinner time and anytime. They have a beautiful menu right there, so definitely want to stop in and check out Bear's Den. Now, part of the Bear's Den family is Western Door. Western Door on the western portion of Akwesasne. And over there they have, first of all, they have Papa John's Pizza. Awesome. Delicious. Pizza, wings, and things are covered right there at Papa John's at Western Door. They also have Tim Hortons over there. Now, Tim Hortons, more than just coffee and donuts. They got wonderful soups and sandwiches as well. And it's going to be a great place to get some lunch. So get on over there and check it out. That's Western Door and Bear's Den, both with a fantastic store full of snacky snacks. You are covered right there. Western Door, Bear's Den, over 70 years of serving Akwesasne and the surrounding areas. We're now going to mosey on over to Twin Leaf. 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Of course, they're right there at Fort Covington and one right here in Akwesasne, both on Route 37. And for Tuesday, well, that only means one thing, is the all-you-can-eat spaghetti right here at Twin Leaf, man. In both locations, that does come in both locations, in Fort Covington and Akwesasne. 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All you can eat. 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And that is Twin Leaf Stores. Again, two locations. One in Akwesasne, one right here in Fort Covington. And one right there in Fort Covington here in Akwesasne. And both on Route 37. Now, if you head on over to Twin Leaf, they have something pretty cool. 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Absolutely. Let's check out Shy's Place today, man. 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And there you have it right there. That is what's going on lunch-wise throughout Akwesasne and the surrounding areas. So get out there and enjoy your lunch. Have a good time with your lunch. It's all about you, the lunchtime. And savor it. Just savor it. You savor the time. Sometimes it's not even about the lunch itself. It's just about the time for yourself. So you work hard, take care of yourself, and do enjoy. Absolutely. That is your lunch counter right here for your Tuesday. And CKN Radio Bingo going on tonight. So get out there and get those cards. $9,250 Canadian. Yeah, if you bingo within the first five numbers or less, so get out there and get those cards. We're going to take a little bit of a break right here, a little pause for the calls. We'll be right back right after this. 97.3 CKON.
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97.3 CKN right there. John Cafferty. John Cafferty, Beaver Brown Band. And that is a New York City song. NYC song, of course. Eddie and the Cruisers, Eddie and the Cruisers 2, all that music right there from John Cafferty and the Beaver Brown Band. Time now looking at 11:53 in the a.m., rolling up at the 12 o'clock mark. I do want to let you know the Akwesasne Cancer Support Group will be meeting on Wednesday, August 26th at the Senior Center in Hogansburg at 5 p.m. to finalize the plans for our upcoming golf tournament. If you would like to help out, please attend. Everyone is welcome. Light refreshments will be served. That's going to be happening tomorrow, Wednesday, the 26th, 5 p.m., right there at the Senior Center in Hogansburg. So definitely want to check that out, be part of that fantastic cause. I've got some Stone Temple Pilots coming up here in just a tad right now. Here's something from the Beatles.

0: now this update from the Canadian Press. The federal government is upping existing tariffs on American steel and aluminum and slapping hefty new tariffs on American clothing, appliances, dairy products, seafood, as well as certain steel and aluminum derivatives products. The government also announced a $7.5 billion aid package that includes new loan programs for businesses and more flexibility in employment insurance. Ontario Premier Doug Ford's turning down the temperature in his verbal sparring with U.S. President Donald Trump. Ford tells CNN this morning things got a little heated and a little personal between himself and Trump. U.S. confidence in the economy has declined again this month, hitting its lowest level in 7 months. Americans remain frustrated with the economy after 5 years of elevated inflation. And Brazil's data protection regulator has fined TikTok's parent company over alleged failures in handling the personal data of children and teenagers. From the Canadian Press, I'm Jason Watt.
1: Sagawak Wasasta and the surrounding communities. I'm Ring Cook reporting from the CKWNet News Center. A man who tried to drive more than 200 pounds of marijuana from Akwesasne Mohawk Reservation to New York City is going to federal prison. U.S. Attorney's Office Monday said when John Zhu, 32, a Chinese national and lawful permanent resident of the U.S., was sentenced to 27 months in prison, also ordered to pay a $5,000 fine. Following a two-day trial in federal court in Syracuse in February, a jury convicted Zhu of possessing a controlled substance with intent to distribute it. And prosecutors said on January 22, 2025, Zhu drove from New York City to the Akwesasne Mohawk Territory, where his van was loaded with approximately 207 pounds of marijuana. They said Zhu began to transport the marijuana back to New York City, where he intended to deliver it when U.S. Border Patrol pulled him over and seized the drugs. After Zhu was released from prison, he will still be under supervision for 3 years. A St. Lawrence County man was killed Monday morning after a collision between two trucks. State police were called to County Route 47 in the town of Stockholm at around 7 a.m. Monday. Troopers said a dump truck driven by Gregory Yaddo, 72 of Governor, was driving on Route 47 when he struck a garbage truck parked on the shoulder of the road. The dump truck left the road and overturned, killing Yaddo. He was pronounced deceased at the scene. Driver of the garbage truck, Frederick Frazier, 44, and a passenger, Tina Langdon, 57, both of Syringes Falls, were unhurt. An investigation into the crash is underway. New information has become available about the suspension of five North Country state troopers. Albany Times Union reported Monday that sources familiar with the matter said the suspensions are related to the handling of a crash last fall. State police confirmed last week that five members of Troop B in Raybrook were suspended as part of an investigation into an incident that happened last October. Troop B includes St. Lawrence County and counties going east to Plattsburgh. State police said the administrative investigation was still underway and they could not provide more details. Times Union reported its sources said the internal investigation focused on the handling of a single vehicle crash involving an off-duty trooper's son. The article did not say where the crash happened, but a source told the newspaper that Clinton County Sheriff's deputies were handling the matter when the off-duty trooper asked a younger trooper to go to the scene. According to the source, state police took over the investigation and did not charge the trooper's son. Newspaper said it was told that another trooper determined there was no probable cause to arrest the son for drunk driving. The Times Union further reported that a deputy who initially responded to the crash scene apparently filed a complaint with state police, triggering the investigation. Sources told the newspaper that at least three suspended troopers were offered deals requiring them to serve extended suspensions, but keep their jobs. A promotion for the off-duty trooper was reportedly rescinded. The Akwesasne Cancer Support Group will be meeting on a Wednesday at the Senior Center in Hogansburg at 5 p.m. to finalize the plans for the upcoming golf tournament. And if you would like to help out, please attend that meeting. Everyone is welcome. Light refreshments will be served. And we're talking about the Akwesasne Cancer Support Group Charity Golf Tournament happening at City View Golf Club Sunday, August 30th. 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U.S. funds for golf, please. 50-50 Mohawk Auction chicken meals for sale. Prizes, first place $500, second place $300, third place $200. And door prize-wise, closest to the pin, hole-in-one contest, $20 skins game, $5 mulligans, and also the longest drive. So that's the Akwesasne Cancer Support Group looking for teams for their tournament coming up this Sunday. The Mohawk Council of Akwesasne Environment Program has their e-waste drive. If you've got old electronics laying around and you don't know where to get rid of them, bring them to the upcoming e-waste drives this month. So they're going to be at Gawanoge CIA number 3 building today. Also Wednesday and Thursday of this week. So today, Wednesday and Thursday, 9 a.m. to 5 p.m., looking at computers, laptops, TVs, household appliances, including microwaves, coffee makers, those little ones like that, printers, cameras, wired accessories, cords, plugs, chargers, cell phones, tablets, MP3 players, etc., car batteries. Those are everything they accept. 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Local sports-wise, we'd like to say congratulations to the North American Box Lacrosse League. The 2026 Naval National Champion Thousand Island Spirits lacrosse team. So congratulations. They are the 2026 NABLL National Champions. And Keldrin King was named MVP. So congratulations. That's an amazing honor for Keldrin King. And roster-wise, for the Thousand Island Spirits lacrosse team, they are Joe Petras, also gonna Tussle Horn David, Jack Clough, John Jacobs, Creighton Cree, Ainsley Loran Pragel, Keldrin King, who was named MVP of the tournament, also Unwayewade Lazor, Dalston Day, Austin Thornhill, Nate Schultzke, also Camden Smith, Connor Hickey, Jake Lazor, Joe French, Liam Ferris, Nikki Snow, Casey Swamp, Chris George, Dante David, Dogwe Lee Goodleaf, Austin Stotts, Montana Pierce, Dallas Thomas, Connor Sunday, Hawkeye Hamilton, and Peter Lyota. So again, that is the roster for the Thousand Island Spirits lacrosse team. They are national champions. Congratulations. That'll do it for news and sports to the hour. Akwesasne weather. Scattered showers this afternoon, cloudy conditions, and we'll see a daytime high of 73 or 23 on this Radio Bingo Tuesday. Paying American cash for games 1 through 6. Jackpot $9,250 Canadian tonight when you bingo in 5 numbers or less. Helping out the Akwesasne Storm Boys U17 lacrosse team. Half sheets are red tonight, and your last community fund at Game 8 was worth $1,986. Tonight we play for an undetermined prize amount till we get a card count how many community fund half sheets were sold for the night. After bingo this evening, a 20% chance of showers. patchy, dense fog, partly cloudy, overnight low 55 or 13. Partly sunny on Wednesday with a high reaching 78 or 26. Showers likely on Thursday with a possible thunderstorm in the afternoon. Partly sunny with a high reaching 81 or 27. And for Friday, partly sunny, daytime high 73 or 23. The Akwesasne Communication Society will hold their annual general assembly Monday, September 21st, 2026 at 6 p.m. at the Sibridges Mohawk Tribe Senior Center. The Akwesasne Communication Society annual general assembly tentative agenda will be as follows. Opening. Introduction of the Akwesasne Communication Society Board of Commissioners. Approve minutes of 2025 annual general assembly. Presentation of 2025 financial review. Announcement of election results. Business from the floor. Adjournment. There will be two seats open on the Board of Commissioners. An election will be held to fill 2 3-year terms. The Board of Commissioners' responsibilities. The Board of Commissioners provides oversight for the 97.3 CKNW radio station. They develop and ensure policies are followed. They also ensure financial transparency to the community of Akwesasne. The Akwesasne Communication Society is a working board. Board commissioners must participate in the operation of CKNW Radio Bingo as a bingo counter, bingo runner, phone operator, or bingo ball machine operator. Commissioners will be compensated accordingly. If a community member is interested in submitting their name as a candidate for a commissioner seat on the Akwesasne Communication Society, please fill out an application at CKNW Radio Station in Sibridges. All applications must be completed in person and signed, declaring candidacy. Applications will not be emailed. To qualify as a candidate, one must be at least 19 years of age and in possession of a Mohawk Nation Red Card, Mohawks of Akwesasne Certificate of Indian Status Card, or Sibridges Mohawk Tribal Identification Card. Applications will be taken Monday, August 31st, 2026, until Friday, September 11th, 2026, at 4 p.m. If needed, a voting station will be held from 11 a.m. to 5 p.m. on Monday, September 21st, 2026, at the Sibridges Mohawk Tribal Senior Center, Sunroom. Successful candidates will be contacted to be present at the annual general assembly, which will begin at 6 p.m. at the same location. If you have any questions, please contact Virginia Gowie Jacobs, office manager, 613-575-2100 or 518-358-3426. You can also email Gowie at cknwfm.com.

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1: 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Every Monday through Friday, we got the Power Play right here for you. And today, it's a group of ladies. There's a group of ladies. They call themselves the Ladies of the 80s because all of them were born in the 80s. I was like, okay, that's cool. That's cool. And they put together a whole lady list. This is the ladies list right here from the Ladies of the 80s, and they even got some ladies from the 80s on this list as well. So I want to do a ladies list, and this is from the Ladies of the 80s. So for the ladies list, I've got your ladies list right here for your Power Play. The proud sponsors for the Power Play: Three Sisters Program, Hummingbird Gifts and Tobacco, Gunawage Mohawk Bingo, Sovereign Cannabis Co., Smoker's Warehouse, and Twin Leaf Stores. The proud sponsors for the Power Play. So getting on with our ladies right here, our lady list from the Ladies of the 80s. Start off with something from Aretha Franklin, a little Aretha right here. And this is the Freeway of Love. So for the Ladies of the 80s, giving me that ladies list, here it is right here. It is the Power Play on 97.3 CKON.

0: 97.3, Sierra de la Crimson and Clover. From Joan Jett and the Blackhearts. It is a power play right here for 97.3 CKON. Every Monday through Friday, we put the power play together for you. Actually, you put it together, and we do appreciate it. This right here, this is coming from the Gradys of the 80s. These ladies right here, they're all born in the 80s, and they put this list together right here. We do appreciate it. Absolutely thank you so, so much. And they want to keep it kind of more of a classic thing, so I said we can do that as well. Got more of your power play on its way right here for 97.3 CKON. It is the power play. The proud sponsors for the power play. Well, thank you guys so, so much. We really do appreciate it. And they are Three Sisters Program, Twin Leaf Stores, Smoker's Warehouse, Hummingbird Gifts and Tobacco, Gunawaga Mohawk Bingo, and Sovereign Cannabis Co. And they're the proud sponsors for the power play. More of the power play coming up right after Z Weather. Checking out that weather forecast for today, the next couple of days. We got some clouds with a chance of some showers this afternoon. Highs in the mid-70s. Looking at tonight, got a little bit of fog out there. Lows in the mid-50s. For Wednesday, partly sunny with highs in the mid-70s. Wednesday night, mostly clear. Lows around 60. And then for Thursday, a chance of showers or thunderstorms. We have highs in the lower 80s. I'm the Untamed Child Buck Wild, and we are home of your power play for 97.3 CKON.
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0: Yeah, 97.3 CKO right there, a little Sass Jordan. That is, you don't have to remind me on Sass Jordan. I remember when she was here in Cornwall. Might have been like 8 years ago or so. She came play. I think she played for Ribfest, and she was awesome. She's still awesome. She's incredible. She's from the 90s right there, and she's absolutely fantastic. And she is on the list right there for the ladies of the 80s. They wanted to put that on there for their lady list. So, Sass Jordan, all part of our power play. We got more of the power play right on its way after this.
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is happening August 29th, 2026. Doors open at 3:15 p.m. Movie time at 4 p.m. at the Port Theater. And this is all courtesy of the Gonoge Recreation Center. So thank you guys so much. And it's free admission, one free drink, and one free popcorn. That's happening August 29th. So that's going to be coming up right here this weekend. It's going to be a good one. Looking at Saturday, 3:15, the door is open, and it's 4 p.m. movie time. It's at the Port Theater, 132 Montreal Road, and man, the Port Theater is awesome. Thank you guys again so much, and thank you to the Gonoge Recreation for putting this on. So it's movie night. Head on over there. Make sure you bring an ID with you. Bring an ID, one of your status cards, and get right in there. Again, free admission, one free drink, one free popcorn, courtesy of the Gonoge Recreation. So make sure you have an ID for everyone in your party, and head on over there and have a great time, man. Stand By Me is the movie. It is going to be a good one. Timer now, we're going at 12:52. Rolling up at the 1 o'clock mark, we are in the power play. Keeping it on, here's a little something from Bonnie Tyler. 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

97.3, secure right there, Lena Ford, and that is Kiss Me Deadly. Well, I got one more for the ladies of the 80s right here, sending me the lady list. I got one more there for your Power Play. 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You can send us the list right there. Or you can hop on our Facebook page, Team CKON, and give us a list right there as well. Or simply drop it off right here at CKON Studios up on the hill in Gananoque. We'd love to see you. Well, I got to let you know this, the Back to School Shoe Gift Card Giveaway. That is happening. It's going to be happening Thursday, August 27th from 5 p.m. to 7 p.m. It's going to be at the Anoa Lagoa Arena Pavilion. So right there, that's going to be a good time. The Anoa Lagoa Arena right there on the island. This is the pavilion right there. The Gananoque Recreation will be giving away a limited amount of gift cards to the Yakuza Salono youth aged 3 to 18. Every youth must be present with status card. Okay, so you must be present with your status card. One card per youth. Cannot collect cards from both St. Regis and St. Regis Rec and the Gananoque Rec. So you cannot collect that. So just doing it one spot right there, and we really do appreciate it, absolutely. So if you get one at another one, please, you know, we want to make sure everybody gets a chance, okay? Cannot collect cards from both St. Regis and Gananoque Rec centers, okay? So we do appreciate that. It is the Gananoque Recreation. They're giving away those shoes. So be there on the 27th from 5 p.m. to 7 p.m. at the Anoa Lagoa Arena Pavilion. Back to School Shoe Giveaway, courtesy of the Gananoque Recreation Center. Last one right here for the Power Play. A little something from Pat Benatar, 97.3 CKON.

0: 97.3 CKON. Right there, love Pat Benatar. And that is it for the Power Play. Once again, to the ladies of the 80s, sending us the ladies list. Very much appreciated. Absolutely so much. Thank you so much. And again, going to go into that draw at the end of the month. That's coming right up. And a chance to win some cash. You can win $97.30 Canadian, courtesy of 97.3 CKON, just for simply submitting the Power Play. Once again, the proud sponsors for the Power Play. And give it up for our Three Sisters program. Hummingbird Gifts and Tobacco, Gunawage Mohawk Bingo, Sovereign Cannabis Co., Smoker's Warehouse, and Twin Leaf Stores. 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So thank you so much to our proud sponsors. And a thank you to you out there for sending us the list. 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Hop on our Facebook page, Team CKON, or simply drop it off right here at CKON Studios so we can get that list out there for you. We're going to find out what's going on weather-wise throughout Akwesasne and the surrounding areas. And when we come back, we'll take a little bit of a commercial break, and then we're going to hop into our buzz on showbiz. Yeah, checking out weather forecast. Still got a chance of rain today coming in later on this afternoon. We'll have highs today right there in the lower 70s. For tonight, still got a chance of rain out there. Lows in the mid-50s. For Wednesday, partly sunny, highs in the mid-70s. Wednesday night, mostly clear, lows around 60. And then for Thursday, chance of showers or thunderstorms. Will have highs in the lower 80s. I'm the Untamed Child, Buck Wild, for 97.3 CKON.
1: 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The Akwesasne Communication Society will hold their annual general assembly Monday, September 21st, 2026 at 6 p.m. at the Sibbergis Mohawk Tribe Senior Center. The Akwesasne Communication Society annual general assembly tentative agenda will be as follows. Opening. Introduction of the Akwesasne Communication Society Board of Commissioners. Approve minutes of 2025 annual general assembly. Presentation of 2025 financial review. Announcement of election results. Business from the floor. Adjournment. There will be two seats open on the Board of Commissioners. An election will be held to fill 2 3-year terms. The Board of Commissioners' responsibilities. The Board of Commissioners provides oversight for the 97.3 CKON radio station. They develop and ensure policies are followed. They also ensure financial transparency to the community of Akwesasne. The Akwesasne Communication Society is a working board. Board commissioners must participate in the operation of CKON Radio Bingo as a bingo counter, bingo runner, phone operator, or bingo ball machine operator. Commissioners will be compensated accordingly. If a community member is interested in submitting their name as a candidate for a commissioner seat on the Akwesasne Communication Society, please fill out an application at CKON Radio Station in Sibbergis. All applications must be completed in person and signed, declaring candidacy. Applications will not be emailed. To qualify as a candidate, one must be at least 19 years of age and in possession of a Mohawk Nation Red Card, Mohawks of Akwesasne Certificate of Indian Status Card, or Sibbergis Mohawk Tribal Identification Card. Applications will be taken Monday, August 31st, 2026, until Friday, September 11th, 2026, at 4 p.m. If needed, a voting station will be held from 11 a.m. to 5 p.m. on Monday, September 21st, 2026, at the Sibbergis Mohawk Tribal Senior Center Sunroom. Successful candidates will be contacted to be present at the annual general assembly, which will begin at 6 p.m. at the same location. If you have any questions, please contact Virginia Gowie Jacobs, office manager, 613-575-2100. Or 518-358-3426. You can also email gowie@cknfm.com.
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0: Well, welcome to it right here. It is our time now for some Buzz on Showbiz. The Buzz on Showbiz brought to you by the Poor Theater. This is where we check out what's going on at the Poor Theater, see what's happening. Let all of our lovely listeners know if you're looking for something to do, the Poor Theater might be the place for you. So let's check it out and see what they do have going on. Once again, the Poor Theater, 132 Montreal Road, right there in Cornwall. Support the Poor, support the Poor. Let's see what is happening. Well, going on at the Poor Theater, it's going on, let's see what I got right here for the 25th, going on today. And this is happening right up until, looks like, let's see here. Let me double check. Yeah, this is going to be going up until Thursday. It is Toy Story 5, man. Toy Story 5. Get the family together. Come and check it out. Always the best one. The fifth one's always the best. Toy Story 5. I've got 1:30 p.m. showings. I have 7:15 p.m. showings. Make sure you check the Poor Theater Facebook page to check the correct days and times for you. Those are the correct ones. Just saying, if you have, if you're like, hey, let's go do this on Thursday at 1:30, just let you know that's where you're going to find that information. Absolutely. Toy Story 5 right there at the Poor Theater for fun for the whole family. And then starting on August 28th, and this is going to be there for a little while, going on until September 7th. It is Monsters and Minions, or Minions and Monsters. There you go, Minions and Monsters movie. That's going to be at the Poor Theater, though, something for the whole family. Of course, from a Despicable Me right there, the Minions, well, they've been taking off on their own, doing their own thing. So Minions and Monsters will be there at the Poor Theater. Again, check the Poor Theater Facebook page for times and dates for those listings. Well, this Saturday coming up, 1:30 p.m., it is Stand By Me. The 40th anniversary special is going on. Now, like I say, Aguas Asolono, the Goanoge Recreation Center right there, the recreation, they're going to take care of that for you. So we have the 1:30 p.m. for the general public. And then we'll have our special viewing right there at 4 o'clock. Goanoge Recreation Center presents the Poor Theater and Stand By Me this Saturday, 1:30 p.m. for the gen. Absolutely. And then we're looking at September 6th. 6:30 p.m. Operation Make Cornwall Laugh. That's going to be happening September 6th. 6:30 p.m. Make Cornwall Laugh comedy show. Speaking of laughing, some hilarity just walked into here. So it is, Make Cornwall Laugh comedy special. It's going to be a comedy show. It's happening. 6:30 p.m. That's going to be September 6th, Sunday. Looking at September 19th, Persuasion is in town. The tribute to Santana. How cool is that? Santana music. Been around forever and a day. And nobody brings it like Persuasion. That's going to be at the Poor Theater, September 19th at 7 p.m. Saturday. October 29th, 7 p.m., Old Friends, the Songs of Simon and Garfunkel are going to be there. Of course, Simon and Garfunkel, singer-songwriter duo from the 70s right into the 80s. Well, their music is coming to the Poor Theater, Old Friends, the Songs of Simon and Garfunkel. And then looking at Saturday, November 7th, 7 p.m., this is going to be a good one. You like country, you like rock? Well, these guys blend it both. They really do a fantastic job. Ambush is going to be here. Three-piece band live at the Poor Theater. Check them out on Facebook or on their Facebook and YouTube. Ambush, A-M-B-U-S-H. Ambush live at the Poor Theater. That is going to be a good one. And there it is. That is your Buzz on Showbiz for the Poor Theater. Like I say, support the Poor, support the Poor. There is nothing like live music. There's nothing like it. Live entertainment, nothing like it. And nobody does it like the Poor Theater. So good day to Nick Sylvain, Larry Sylvain. You too, Nancy. I hope you're enjoying your day today. It is the Poor Theater, and that is your Buzz on Showbiz. Like I say, support the Poor. support the port. We'll have some Tom Petty right after this, 97.3 CKON.
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3: Well, we're going to take a look at that weather, see what's going on weather-wise for Aquasasti and the surrounding areas. Looking at the remainder of today, we still have a chance of some scattered showers out there by this afternoon. Highs in the lower 70s. For tonight, scattered showers may continue with lows in the mid-50s. Checking out Wednesday now, partly sunny with highs in the mid-70s. Wednesday night, mostly clear, lows around 60. And then for Thursday, chance of showers or possible thunderstorms, highs in the lower 80s. And the Untamed Child Buck Wild, that is your weather forecast for 97.3 CKON. 97.

0: 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Follow along every day to increase your vocabulary. Sago zoa guego, onagadia gahewa I do the one now is the Ganyotgeha when not so Watsonina you get. Cat one is a lag at the guasa, so what the way is a wana. Things you use at school. Do the way you stock where you'd start soon? Do the way you stock where you'd start soon? Backpack. You'd get dakwa gayale. You'd get dakwa gayale. Board to write on. 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Numbers or math. 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
5: 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Keep in mind, CKON Radio Bingo Tuesday, and it's going to be a nice one tonight. So get out there and get those cards. American Money payouts for games 1 through 6. The jackpot is at $9,250 Canadian. So get out there and get those cards. This week's Community Fund recipient, that's going to be the Akwesasne Storm Boys U17 lacrosse team. And our half sheets this week are red and color. Last week's community fun game was $1,986. That's 1986. And yes, I do remember that year. Absolutely. So get out there and get those cards. Right now, here's a little something from Taco. Putting on the Ritz. 97.3 CKON.

rumor spreading round in that Texas town. About the shack outside the game. And you know what I'm talking about. Just let me know if you wanna go to that home out on the range. They got a lot of nice girls.

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It is right here happening just for you. Well, I got our very own Mystic Madeline getting ready to take over the old air chair because she's awesome like that. Yes, she is. She's going to take care of very good care of you right up until our bingo time. CKON Radio Bingo, that is going on tonight. So get out there and get those cards and get ready to play CKON Radio Bingo. Once again, $9,250 Canadian. That could be yours if you bingo within the first five numbers or less. Just saying. So get out there and get those bingo cards. Get ready to play CKON Radio Bingo going on tonight, 7 p.m. I'm going to leave you off a little something from Sugar Ray. And this is a little something called Every Morning. So this is the Untamed Child Buck Wild saying enjoy the day. It's going to be okay. So listen to what I say.

0: Weather. And that weather forecast for today. Again, still a chance of some scattered showers out there. We'll have lows and we'll have highs in the lower 70s. Looking at tonight, showers may continue. That is possible. We'll have lows in the mid 50s. For Wednesday, partly sunny out there, highs in the mid 70s. Wednesday night, mostly clear, lows around 60. And then for Thursday, chance of showers or thunderstorms possible, highs in the lower 80s. I'm the Untamed Child, Buck Wild, for 97.3 CKY, and that is your weather forecast.
1: 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The Akwesasne Communication Society will hold their annual general assembly Monday, September 21st, 2026, at 6 p.m. at the Sibridges Mohawk Tribe Senior Center. The Akwesasne Communication Society annual general assembly tentative agenda will be as follows. Opening. Introduction of the Akwesasne Communication Society Board of Commissioners. Approve minutes of 2025 Annual General Assembly. Presentation of 2025 Financial Review. Announcement of election results. Business from the floor. Adjournment. There will be two seats open on the Board of Commissioners. An election will be held to fill 2 3-year terms. The Board of Commissioners' responsibilities. The Board of Commissioners provides oversight for the 97.3 CKNW radio station. They develop and ensure policies are followed. They also ensure financial transparency to the community of Akwesasne. The Akwesasne Communication Society is a working board. Board commissioners must participate in the operation of CKNW Radio Bingo as a bingo counter, bingo runner, phone operator, or bingo ball machine operator. Commissioners will be compensated accordingly. If a community member is interested in submitting their name as a candidate for a commissioner seat on the Akwesasne Communication Society, please fill out an application at CKNW Radio Station in Sibridges. All applications must be completed in person and signed, declaring candidacy. Applications will not be emailed. To qualify as a candidate, one must be at least 19 years of age and in possession of a Mohawk Nation Red Card, Mohawks of Akwesasne Certificate of Indian Status Card, or Sibridges Mohawk Tribal Identification Card. Applications will be taken Monday, August 31st, 2026, until Friday, September 11th, 2026, at 4 p.m. If needed, a voting station will be held from 11 a.m. to 5 p.m. on Monday, September 21st, 2026, at the Sibridges Mohawk Tribal Senior Center, Sunroom. Successful candidates will be contacted to be present at the annual general assembly, which will begin at 6 p.m. at the same location. If you have any questions, please contact Virginia Gowie Jacobs, office manager, 613-575-2100. Or 518-358-3426. You can also email gowie@cknfm.com.
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0: 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Or Leona at 450-601-8578. The Messina Artists Association, MAA, kicked off their oversized art show at the Messina Library with a reception with the artists and community. The show is open to the public through Thursday, September 3rd. There is no admission fee. 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The Tackle Box Marina will be having their first annual boat parade on Saturday, September 5th at 1 p.m. There will be live music from 3 to 7 p.m. Deadline to enter is Friday, August 28th. 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
7: Come!

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Jack and Jim were a few good men. 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Before I have to knock that loud mouth out. I'm tired of talking, man. Y'all ain't listening to more dirt.

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That's right, it's Two for Tuesday and Radio Bingo. Be sure to stop by any of our local distributors to pick up your bingo cards for tonight at 7 o'clock. And, of course, since it's the bottom of the hour, 2:30, I've got a quick weather report for you, so let's take a look. Aquasessney weather. Tonight, it's going to be partly cloudy with a 50% chance of rain. Wednesday is going to be partly sunny with highs in the mid-70s. Wednesday night's going to be mostly clear. And Thursday, we got a 70% chance of rain and thunderstorms at 70%. It's 68 degrees Fahrenheit and 20 degrees Celsius. And that, my friends, is your weather forecast.

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1: 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We've got $9,250 Canadian. 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
1: The Aquasasti Communication Society will hold their annual general assembly Monday, September 21st, 2026 at 6 p.m. at the Sibridges Mohawk Tribe Senior Center. The Aquasasti Communication Society annual general assembly tentative agenda will be as follows. Opening. Introduction of the Aquasasti Communication Society Board of Commissioners. Approve minutes of 2025 annual general assembly. Presentation of 2025 financial review. Announcement of election results. Business from the floor. Adjournment. There will be two seats open on the Board of Commissioners. An election will be held to fill 2 3-year terms. The Board of Commissioners' responsibilities. The Board of Commissioners provides oversight for the 97.3 CKON radio station. They develop and ensure policies are followed. They also ensure financial transparency to the community of Aquasasti. The Aquasasti Communication Society is a working board. Board commissioners must participate in the operation of CKON Radio Bingo as a bingo counter, bingo runner, phone operator, or bingo ball machine operator. Commissioners will be compensated accordingly. If a community member is interested in submitting their name as a candidate for a commissioner seat on the Aquasasti Communication Society, please fill out an application at CKON Radio Station in Sibridges. All applications must be completed in person and signed, declaring candidacy. Applications will not be emailed. To qualify as a candidate, one must be at least 19 years of age and in possession of a Mohawk Nation Red Card, Mohawks of Aquasasti Certificate of Indian Status Card, or Sibridges Mohawk Tribal Identification Card. Applications will be taken Monday, August 31st, 2026, until Friday, September 11th, 2026, at 4 p.m. If needed, a voting station will be held from 11 a.m. to 5 p.m. on Monday, September 21st, 2026. At the Sibridges Mohawk Tribal Senior Center, Sunroom. Successful candidates will be contacted to be present at the annual general assembly, which will begin at 6 p.m. at the same location. If you have any questions, please contact Virginia Gowie Jacobs, office manager, 613-575-2100 or 518-358-3426. You can also email Gowie at cknfm.com.
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0: now this update from the Canadian Press. The federal government is upping existing tariffs on American steel and aluminum and slapping hefty new tariffs on American clothing, appliances, dairy products, seafood, as well as certain steel and aluminum derivatives products. The government also announced a $7.5 billion aid package that includes new loan programs for businesses and more flexibility in employment insurance. Ontario Premier Doug Ford's turning down the temperature in his verbal sparring with U.S. President Donald Trump. Ford tells CNN this morning things got a little heated and a little personal between himself and Trump. U.S. confidence in the economy has declined again this month, hitting its lowest level in 7 months. Americans remain frustrated with the economy after 5 years of elevated inflation. And Brazil's data protection regulator has fined TikTok's parent company over alleged failures in handling the personal data of children and teenagers. From the Canadian Press, I'm Jason White.
1: 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But first, let's take a look at that weather. Tonight is going to be partly cloudy with a 40% chance of scattered showers. Wednesday is going to be partly sunny. Wednesday night's going to be partly cloudy. And Thursday, we got a 70% chance of rain and thunderstorms. It's currently 70 degrees Fahrenheit and 22 degrees Celsius. And that, my friends, is your weather report for the next couple of days. Up next, we got the Job Watch and more music coming your way.
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6: The Akwesasne Communication Society will hold their annual general assembly Monday, September 21st, 2026 at 6 p.m. at the Sibbergis Mohawk Tribe Senior Center. The Akwesasne Communication Society annual general assembly tentative agenda will be as follows. Opening. Introduction of the Akwesasne Communication Society Board of Commissioners. Approve minutes of 2025 annual general assembly. Presentation of 2025 financial review. Announcement of election results. Business from the floor. Adjournment. There will be 2 seats open on the Board of Commissioners. An election will be held to fill 2 3-year terms. the Board of Commissioners' responsibilities. The Board of Commissioners provides oversight for the 97.3 CKNW radio station. They develop and ensure policies are followed. They also ensure financial transparency to the community of Akwesasne. The Akwesasne Communication Society is a working board. Board commissioners must participate in the operation of CKNW Radio Bingo as a bingo counter, bingo runner, phone operator, or bingo ball machine operator. Commissioners will be compensated accordingly. If a community member is interested in submitting their name as a candidate for a commissioner seat on the Akwesasne Communication Society, please fill out an application at CKNW Radio Station in St. Regis. All applications must be completed in person and signed, declaring candidacy. Applications will not be emailed. To qualify as a candidate, one must be at least 19 years of age and in possession of a Mohawk Nation Red Card, Mohawks of Akwesasne Certificate of Indian Status Card, or St. Regis Mohawk Tribal Identification Card. Applications will be taken Monday, August 31st, 2026, until Friday, September 11th, 2026, at 4 p.m. If needed, a voting station will be held from 11 a.m. to 5 p.m. on Monday, September 21st, 2026, at the St. Regis Mohawk Tribal Senior Center, Sunroom. Successful candidates will be contacted to be present at the annual general assembly, which will begin at 6 p.m. at the same location. If you have any questions, please contact Virginia Gowie-Jacobs, Office Manager, 613-575-2100 or 518-358-3426. You can also email Gowie at cknfm.com.

97.3 CKON, your live and local station right here in Aquasusti. And of course, we played some Dolly Parton earlier because, as if you didn't know, she died today. That's right. So rest in peace, Dolly Parton. You were a great songwriter, singer, and I know a lot of people are probably devastated. I know we here at Aquasusti, at CKON, are also devastated to hear that. But, you know, she made a lot of great music while she was alive, and that's much we can appreciate, and a great actress as well. But anyway, it's the bottom of the hour. We still got some great country music, and of course, if anybody wants to call into CKON to recommend any Dolly Parton songs, that's open too. So, since it's the bottom of the hour, let's take a look at that weather. Aquasusti weather. Tonight is going to be partly cloudy with a 40% chance of rains. Wednesday is going to be partly sunny. Wednesday night is going to be partly cloudy. And Thursday is going to have a 70% chance of rain and thunderstorms. It's currently 72 degrees Fahrenheit and 22 degrees Celsius. And that, my friends, is your weather report for the next couple of days.

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9: 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We've got $9,250 Canadian. That's the progressive jackpot prize amount, and it's yours if you bingo in the first five numbers called in Game 7 tonight. 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The Aquasasti Storm Boys U17 lacrosse team. 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We've got American money payout for games 1 through 6. So, looking at all the prizes, looking at you, the best bingo player in the world, let's make you a winner. 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

0: Now this update from the Canadian Press. Iconic songwriter, singer, and actor Dolly Parton has died at the age of 80. Parton's career spanned more than six decades with hits including I Will Always Love You, Jolene, and 9 to 5. Finance Minister François-Philippe Champagne says Canada's response to U.S. tariffs is proportionate, targeted, and strategic. Ottawa's cranking up its U.S. steel and aluminum tariffs from 25% to 50%. It's also putting new tariffs of up to 50% on a range of American goods where the Canadian products have been targeted by U.S. duties. Meantime, a $7.5 billion aid package includes more flexibility to apply for employment insurance and new loan programs for businesses. Prime Minister Mark Carney stressed the importance of a united Team Canada approach today in phone calls with other party leaders. From the Canadian Press, I'm Lisa
1: Sitting
0: Laporte.
1: On the front porch.
2: Segue was listening and the rest of the Seaway Valley. My name's Joshua with your CKON News Update. If you have any old, unwanted electronics that are taking up space, the Mohawk Council of Wakusasne's Environment Division is having an e-waste drive. That's in Gowanoga at CIA 3, continuing on through August 27th. That's from 9 a.m. to 5 p.m. You can drop off your items in the designated container. Accepted items are computers, laptops, TVs, small household appliances like microwaves and coffee makers, printers, cameras, wired accessories, and the cords and chargers, cell phones, tablets, MP3 players, and car batteries. They're not taking white goods like refrigerators, freezers, or AC units at this time, nor light bulbs or lithium-ion batteries. 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The Akwesasne Board of Education Board of Trustees election will take place in the village this weekend on Saturday, August 29th, for one three-year term for the Akwesasne Board of Education Board of Trustees at the Angus Mitchell Memorial Building from 9 a.m. till 2 p.m. Your candidates will be Cecilia Seeley King and Kimberly Terrance. Please ensure you bring your valid photo identification when voting. For any questions, please contact the Chief Electoral Officer at 613-575-2250. First Nations are grappling with uncertainty and bracing for impact as the Canada-U.S. trade war escalates with steep tariffs taking effect on some business sectors. About 7.5% of Indigenous small and medium-sized businesses are exporting and stand to suffer, said Shannon Matatawabin, CEO of the National Aboriginal Capital Corporations Association, though the ultimate impact is hard to predict. U.S. President Donald Trump began hitting Canada with tariffs, which are a government tax levied on imported goods, in early 2025. British Columbia faces the highest consequences to the new 50% tariffs on certain goods, causing concern among First Nations in the province that are involved in forestry. John Jack, elected chief counselor of the Huai'iyot First Nation on Vancouver Island, said they are potentially deeply impacted due to the heavy investment in forest industry. Jack said tariff impacts would affect their citizens who benefit from the revenue generated by forestry. Jack said he's looking at opportunities to support BC and Canada in new trade relationships with places like Japan, South Korea, and China in the forest industry and diversifying into other things like seafood. The BC government data says 51% of the province's exports in 2025 went to the U.S., down from 54% in 2023. More than half of those exports are wood, pulp and paper, metallic, mineral, and energy products. In Ontario, which would be hard hit by the new tariffs on steel and automotive, First Nations leaders are concerned about the potential impact of rising prices. Chief Abram Benedict, who advocates for 133 First Nations that comprise the Chiefs of Ontario organization, says we're very disappointed, like all the others who have been watching the trade war. We have a lot of uncertainty going forward and what that means to First Nations across Ontario and Canada. It's predicted that many commodity prices will go up. The Chiefs of Ontario and Anishinaabe Aski Nation warned last year sharply rising costs will exacerbate economic challenges and increase financial hardships, particularly for Northern First Nations. It's no secret that in many of our northern remote communities, the cost of living is already high, said Benedict. Ontario Premier Doug Ford has taken a hard line against Trump, incurring the U.S. president's wrath in a social media post on Monday. At a news conference, Ford hit back by saying Ontario could cut off the flow of energy and critical minerals if the dispute worsens. Ford referenced his government's efforts to expedite mining by getting a road built to the Ring of Fire, an 8,000 square kilometer area in the James Bay lowlands believed to contain billions of dollars worth of minerals. Benedict says despite the new tariffs, the message of First Nations remains unchanged. They must be duly consulted and properly included on any major project. Dolly Parton, an omnipresent country music legend adored by fans for her artistry, honesty, and philanthropy, has died. She was 80. Her death was confirmed by her family on Tuesday in a statement posted to X. Dolly Rebecca Parton was born on the banks of the Little Pigeon River in Tennessee's Great Smoky Mountains, January 19, 1946, the fourth of 12 children. Parton grew up inside a two-log Appalachian cabin with a family whose musical roots went back generations. She often spoke of using the front porch as her earliest stage, fashioning a microphone out of a tin can balanced on a tobacco stick, wedged into the crack between the wooden slats. Parton wrote what would become her first single, Puppy Love, when she was 10 years old. She started making trips to Nashville in the following years with her maternal uncle, country music songwriter Bill Owens, who she later credited for encouraging her career. Anytime I could bug someone or we could scrape up enough money to get a tank of gas to go down to Nashville, we'd sleep in a car, Parton told CBC's Vicki Gaboriau in 1986. Even with the success of those singles, Parton said she made the decision to diversify her business ventures because she couldn't make ends meet with music alone. Then 40, Parton told Gaboriau, I realized I wasn't making any money. I was just barely breaking even and sometimes not even doing that. And felt like I had enough talent to do a lot of things if I was going to spend my life in the business. I was going to have to be business-minded about it. Parton opened up a 150-acre Dollywood theme park in homage to her hometown and the people of East Tennessee in 1986. She also hoped to attract city people to see the region, which she fondly refers to as the Smokies. Parton still holds the record for top 10 country albums, 44 in all, and has had more than 100 singles climb the charts. She wrote more than 3,000 songs, including 1980s workers' anthem, 9 to 5. As an actress, she starred in films, including 9 to 5, The Best Little Whorehouse in Texas, and Steel Magnolias. Parton founded her own record label, Dolly Records, in 2007. 2 years later, the 9 to 5 musical debuted on Broadway. Parton was nominated for the Best Original Score Tony Award for her work on the production. Parton was a member of the Nashville Songwriters Hall of Fame, the Songwriters Hall of Fame, and the Rock and Roll Hall of Fame. The Recording Academy honored her with a Lifetime Achievement Award in 2011. On a rare North American tour in 2016, Parton played major cities including Toronto, Vancouver, Calgary, and Edmonton, but also stopped for a few thousand fans at a time in rural Ontario and Moose Jaw, Saskatchewan. Parton was an advocate for a number of causes in her lifetime. She celebrated the 2S LGBTQ+ community, provided books for more than 130 million children through her Imagination Library initiative, and donated millions to various causes, from climate disaster relief to COVID-19 vaccine research. Parton released 49 studio albums and 9 live albums in her career. She won 13 Academy of Country Music Awards, 10 Grammys, and 9 Country Music Awards, among a litany of other honors. She mentioned the next generation of artists with country music roots, including Shania Twain, Taylor Swift, Miranda Lambert, Maren Morris, and Kelsey Bellarini. She was godmother to singer-songwriter Miley Cyrus, who paid tribute to Parton in Time Magazine's 100 Most Influential list of 2021. Cyrus wrote that Dolly is not only my idol because of her incomparable career, she's also my role model because of her steadfast morals and values. At her core, she is the definition of a humanitarian. Parton was equally steadfast in protecting her long-lasting relationship with Carl Dean. The couple was famously private and rarely appeared publicly together in nearly 60 years of marriage. Dean died on March 3, 2025, at the age of 82. Parton released her final collaborative album, Smoky Mountain DNA, Family, Faith, and Fables, featuring collaborations between 5 generations of the Parton family. In late 2024, the record revisited her first single, Puppy Love, and a new version of the vivid My Tennessee Mountain Home, a photo of Parton sitting on her front porch on the album's cover. The record closes with Parton's voice and spoken word. Until we meet again, keep the music in your heart and the mountains in your soul. Turning to sports, we have this report from CKON's Reen Cook.
1: We'd like to say congratulations to the North American Box Lacrosse League. The 2026 Naval National Champion Thousand Island Spirits lacrosse team. So congratulations. They are the 2026 NABLL National Champions. And Keldron King was named MVP. So congratulations. That's an amazing honor for Keldron King. And roster-wise, for the Thousand Island Spirits lacrosse team, they are Joe Petras, also Gunatussa Horn David, Jack Clough, John Jacobs, Creighton Cree, Ainsley Loran Pragel, Keldron King, who was named MVP of the tournament, also Unwayewade Lazor, Dalston Day, Austin Thornhill, Nate Schultzke, also Camden Smith, Connor Hickey, Jake Lazor, Joe French, Liam Ferris, Nikki Snow, Casey Swamp, Chris George, Dante David, Dogwe Lee So Goodleaf, Austin Stotts, Montana Pierce, Dallas Thomas, Connor Sunday, Hawkeye Hamilton, and Peter Lyota. So again, that is the roster for the Thousand Island Spirits lacrosse team. They are national champions. Congratulations.
2: And that's your news and sports of the hour. For CKON, I'm Joshua Sargent reporting. You'll see scattered showers tonight, mainly before 7 p.m. Cloudy, a low of 55. That's 13. Chance of precipitation's at 30%. Mostly sunny tomorrow, high of 79 or 26. Tomorrow night, partly cloudy, a low of 60 or 16. On Thursday, chance of showers and thunderstorms, partly sunny, a high of 81. That's 27. Southwest wind 8 to 11 miles per hour, could gust as high as 21 miles per hour. Chance of precipitation's at 60%. Showers likely Thursday night, mainly before 7. Mostly cloudy, a low of 59 or 15. Your chance of precipitation at 60%. And that's your forecast from your live and local station.

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2: 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We've got $9,250 Canadian. 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The Aquas Estes Storm Boys U17 lacrosse team. 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
2: 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The Akwesasne Communication Society Annual General Assembly tentative agenda will be as follows. Opening. Introduction of the Akwesasne Communication Society Board of Commissioners. Approve minutes of 2025 Annual General Assembly. Presentation of 2025 Financial Review. Announcement of election results. Business from the floor. Adjournment. There will be two seats open on the Board of Commissioners. An election will be held to fill 2 3-year terms. The Board of Commissioners' responsibilities. The Board of Commissioners provides oversight for the 97.3 CKNW radio station. They develop and ensure policies are followed. They also ensure financial transparency to the community of Akwesasne. The Akwesasne Communication Society is a working board. Board commissioners must participate in the operation of CKON Radio Bingo as a bingo counter, bingo runner, phone operator, or bingo ball machine operator. Commissioners will be compensated accordingly. If a community member is interested in submitting their name as a candidate for a commissioner seat on the Akwesasne Communication Society, please fill out an application at CKON Radio Station in Sybridges. All applications must be completed in person and signed, declaring candidacy. Applications will not be emailed. To qualify as a candidate, one must be at least 19 years of age and in possession of a Mohawk Nation Red Card, Mohawks of Akwesasne Certificate of Indian Status Card, or Sybridges Mohawk Tribal Identification Card. Applications will be taken Monday, August 31st, 2026, until Friday, September 11th, 2026, at 4 p.m. If needed, a voting station will be held from 11 a.m. to 5 p.m. on Monday, September 21st, 2026, at the Sybridges Mohawk Tribal Senior Center, Sunroom. Successful candidates will be contacted to be present at the annual general assembly, which will begin at 6 p.m. at the same location. If you have any questions, please contact Virginia Gowie Jacobs, Office Manager, 613-575-2100 or 518-358-3426. You can also email Gowie at cknfm.com.
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We got, and this week's Community Fund recipient is the Aquasusne Storm Boys lacrosse team. And your red, and your half sheets are red this week. Anyway, since it's the bottom of the hour, let's take a look at that weather, shall we? Aquasusne weather. Tonight, we got a 40% chance of rain coming in. Wednesday is going to be partly sunny. Wednesday night is going to be partly cloudy. And Thursday is going to have showers coming in at 70% chance. It's 64 degrees Fahrenheit and 18 degrees Celsius. And that, my friends, is your weather report for the next couple of days.

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1: 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We've got $9,250 Canadian. 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

0: Now this update from the Canadian Press. Iconic songwriter, singer, and actor Dolly Parton has died at the age of 80. Parton's career spanned more than six decades with hits including I Will Always Love You, Jolene, and 9 to 5. Finance Minister François-Philippe Champagne says Canada's response to U.S. tariffs is proportionate, targeted, and strategic. Ottawa's cranking up its U.S. steel and aluminum tariffs from 25% to 50%. It's also putting new tariffs of up to 50% on a range of American goods where the Canadian products have been targeted by U.S. duties. Meantime, a $7.5 billion aid package includes more flexibility to apply for employment insurance and new loan programs for businesses. Prime Minister Mark Carney stressed the importance of a united Team Canada approach today in phone calls with other party leaders. From the Canadian Press, I'm Lisa Laporte.
1: Segwalk was asking, and the rest of the Seaway Valley. My name's Joshua with your CKON News Update. If you have any old, unwanted electronics that are taking up space, the Mohawk Council of Wakusasne's Environment Division is having an e-waste drive. That's in Gowanoga at CIA 3, continuing on through August 27th. That's from 9 a.m. to 5 p.m. You can drop off your items in the designated container. Accepted items are computers, laptops, TVs, small household appliances like microwaves and coffee makers, printers, cameras, wired accessories, and the cords and chargers, cell phones, tablets, MP3 players, and car batteries. They're not taking white goods like refrigerators, freezers, or AC units at this time, nor light bulbs or lithium-ion batteries. 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The Akwesasne Board of Education Board of Trustees election will take place in the village this weekend on Saturday, August 29th, for 1 3-year term for the Akwesasne Board of Education Board of Trustees at the Angus Mitchell Memorial Building from 9 a.m. to 2 p.m. Your candidates will be Cecilia Seeley King and Kimberly Terrance. Please ensure you bring your valid photo identification when voting. For any questions, please contact the Chief Electoral Officer at 613-575-2250. First Nations are grappling with uncertainty and bracing for impact as the Canada-U.S. trade war escalates with steep tariffs taking effect on some business sectors. About 7.5% of Indigenous small and medium-sized businesses are exporting and stand to suffer, said Shannon Matatawabin, CEO of the National Aboriginal Capital Corporations Association, though the ultimate impact is hard to predict. U.S. President Donald Trump began hitting Canada with tariffs, which are a government tax levied on imported goods, in early 2025. British Columbia faces the highest consequences to the new 50% tariffs on certain goods, causing concern among First Nations in the province that are involved in forestry. John Jack, elected chief counselor of the Huai'iyot First Nation on Vancouver Island, said they are potentially deeply impacted due to the heavy investment in forest industry. Jack said tariff impacts would affect their citizens who benefit from the revenue generated by forestry. Jack said he's looking at opportunities to support BC and Canada in new trade relationships with places like Japan, South Korea, and China in the forest industry and diversifying into other things like seafood. The BC government data says 51% of the province's exports in 2025 went to the U.S., down from 54% in 2023. More than half of those exports are wood, pulp and paper, metallic, mineral, and energy products. In Ontario, which would be hard hit by the new tariffs on steel and automotive, First Nations leaders are concerned about the potential impact of rising prices. Chief Abram Benedict, who advocates for 133 First Nations that comprise the Chiefs of Ontario organization, says we're very disappointed, like all the others who have been watching the trade war. We have a lot of uncertainty going forward and what that means to First Nations across Ontario and Canada. It's predicted that many commodity prices will go up. The Chiefs of Ontario and Anishinaabe Aski Nation warned last year sharply rising costs will exacerbate economic challenges and increase financial hardships, particularly for Northern First Nations. It's no secret that in many of our northern remote communities, the cost of living is already high, said Benedict. Ontario Premier Doug Ford has taken a hard line against Trump, incurring the U.S. president's wrath in a social media post on Monday. At a news conference, Ford hit back by saying Ontario could cut off the flow of energy and critical minerals if the dispute worsens. Ford referenced his government's efforts to expedite mining by getting a road built to the Ring of Fire, an 8,000 square kilometer area in the James Bay lowlands believed to contain billions of dollars worth of minerals. Benedict says despite the new tariffs, the message of First Nations remains unchanged. They must be duly consulted and properly included on any major project. Dolly Parton, an omnipresent country music legend adored by fans for her artistry, honesty, and philanthropy, has died. She was 80. Her death was confirmed by her family on Tuesday in a statement posted to X. Dolly Rebecca Parton was born on the banks of the Little Pigeon River in Tennessee's Great Smoky Mountains, January 19, 1946, the fourth of 12 children. Parton grew up inside a two-log Appalachian cabin with a family whose musical roots went back generations. She often spoke of using the front porch as her earliest stage, fashioning a microphone out of a tin can balanced on a tobacco stick, wedged into the crack between the wooden slats. Parton wrote what would become her first single, Puppy Love, when she was 10 years old. She started making trips to Nashville in the following years with her maternal uncle, country music songwriter Bill Owens, who she later credited for encouraging her career. Anytime I could bug someone or we could scrape up enough money to get a tank of gas to go down to Nashville, we'd sleep in a car, Parton told CBC's Vicky Gabarew in 1986. Even with the success of those singles, Parton said she made the decision to diversify her business ventures because she couldn't make ends meet with music alone. Then 40, Parton told Gabarew, I realized I wasn't making any money. I was just barely breaking even and sometimes not even doing that. I felt like I had enough talent to do a lot of things if I was going to spend my life in the business. I was going to have to be business-minded about it. Parton opened up a 150-acre Dollywood theme park in homage to her hometown and the people of East Tennessee in 1986. She also hoped to attract city people to see the region, which she fondly refers to as the Smokies. Parton still holds the record for top 10 country albums, 44 in all, and has had more than 100 singles climb the charts. She wrote more than 3,000 songs, including 1980s workers' anthem, 9 to 5. As an actress, she starred in films, including 9 to 5, The Best Little Whorehouse in Texas, and Steel Magnolias. Parton founded her own record label, Dolly Records, in 2007. 2 years later, the 9 to 5 musical debuted on Broadway. Parton was nominated for the Best Original Score Tony Award for her work on the production. Parton was a member of the Nashville Songwriters Hall of Fame, Songwriters Hall of Fame, and the Rock and Roll Hall of Fame. The Recording Academy honored her with a Lifetime Achievement Award in 2011. On a rare North American tour in 2016, Parton played major cities including Toronto, Vancouver, Calgary, and Edmonton, but also stopped for a few thousand fans at a time in rural Ontario and Moose Jaw, Saskatchewan. Parton was an advocate for a number of causes in her lifetime. She celebrated the 2S LGBTQ plus community, provided books for more than 130 million children through her Imagination Library initiative, and donated millions to various causes, from climate disaster relief to COVID-19 vaccine research. Parton released 49 studio albums and 9 live albums in her career. She won 13 Academy of Country Music Awards, 10 Grammys, and 9 Country Music Awards, among a litany of other honors. She mentioned the next generation of artists with country music roots, including Shania Twain, Taylor Swift, Miranda Lambert, Maren Morris, and Kelsey Bellarini. She was godmother to singer-songwriter Miley Cyrus, who paid tribute to Parton in Time Magazine's 100 Most Influential list of 2021. Cyrus wrote that Dolly is not only my idol because of her incomparable career, she's also my role model because of her steadfast morals and values. At her core, she's the definition of a humanitarian. Parton was equally steadfast in protecting her long-lasting relationship with Carl Dean. The couple was famously private and rarely appeared publicly together in nearly 60 years of marriage. Dean died on March 3, 2025, at the age of 82. Parton released her final collaborative album, Smoky Mountain DNA, Family, Faith, and Fables, featuring collaborations between 5 generations of the Parton family. In late 2024, the record revisited her first single, Puppy Love, and a new version of the vivid My Tennessee Mountain Home, a photo of Parton sitting on her front porch on the album's cover. The record closes with Parton's voice and spoken word. Until we meet again, keep the music in your heart and the mountains in your soul. Turning to sports, we have this report from CKON's Reen Cook.
2: would like to say congratulations to the North American Box Lacrosse League. The 2026 Naval National Champion Thousand Island Spirits lacrosse team. So congratulations. They are the 2026 NABLL National Champions. And Keldrin King was named MVP. So congratulations. That's an amazing honor for Keldrin King. And roster-wise, for the Thousand Island Spirits lacrosse team, they are Joe Petras, also going to Tussle Horn David, Jack Clough, John Jacobs, Creighton Cree, Ainsley Loran Pragel, Keldrin King, who was named MVP of the tournament, also Unwayewade Lazor, Dalston Day, Austin Thornhill, Nate Schultzke, also Camden Smith, Connor Hickey, Jake Lazor, Joe French, Liam Ferris, Nikki Snow, Casey Swamp, Chris George, Dante David, Dogwe Lee So Goodleaf, Austin Stotts, Montana Pierce, Dallas Thomas, Connor Sunday, Hawkeye Hamilton, and Peter Lyota. So again, that is the roster for the Thousand Island Spirits lacrosse team. They are national champions. Congratulations.
1: And that's your news and sports of the hour. For CKON, I'm Joshua Sargent reporting. You'll see scattered showers tonight, mainly before 7 p.m. Cloudy, a low of 55. That's 13. Chance of precipitation's at 30%. Mostly sunny tomorrow, high of 79 or 26. Tomorrow night, partly cloudy, a low of 60 or 16. On Thursday, chance of showers and thunderstorms, partly sunny, a high of 81. That's 27. Southwest wind 8 to 11 miles per hour, could gust as high as 21 miles per hour. Chance of precipitation's at 60%. Showers likely Thursday night, mainly before 7. Mostly cloudy, a low of 59 or 15. Your chance of precipitation at 60%. And that's your forecast from your live and local station. 96.

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1: 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We've got $9,250 Canadian. That's the progressive jackpot prize amount, and it's yours if you bingo in the first five numbers called in Game 7 tonight. 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The Aquasasti Storm Boys U17 lacrosse team. 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
1: The Aquasasti Communication Society will hold their annual general assembly Monday, September 21st, 2026 at 6 p.m. at the Sibridges Mohawk Tribe Senior Center. The Aquasasti Communication Society annual general assembly tentative agenda will be as follows. Opening. Introduction of the Aquasasti Communication Society Board of Commissioners. Approve minutes of 2025 annual general assembly. Presentation of 2025 financial review. Announcement of election results. Business from the floor. Adjournment. There will be 2 seats open on the Board of Commissioners. An election will be held to fill 2 3-year terms. The Board of Commissioners' responsibilities. The Board of Commissioners provides oversight for the 97.3 CKON radio station. They develop and ensure policies are followed. They also ensure financial transparency to the community of Aquasasti. The Aquasasti Communication Society is a working board. Board commissioners must participate in the operation of CKON Radio Bingo as a bingo counter, bingo runner, phone operator, or bingo ball machine operator. commissioners will be compensated accordingly. If a community member is interested in submitting their name as a candidate for a commissioner seat on the Akwesasne Communication Society, please fill out an application at CKON Radio Station in St. Regis. All applications must be completed in person and signed, declaring candidacy. Applications will not be emailed. To qualify as a candidate, one must be at least 19 years of age and in possession of a Mohawk Nation Red Card, Mohawks of Akwesasne Certificate of Indian Status Card, or St. Regis Mohawk Tribal Identification Card. Applications will be taken Monday, August 31st, 2026, until Friday, September 11th, 2026, at 4 p.m. If needed, a voting station will be held from 11 a.m. to 5 p.m. on Monday, September 21st, 2026. At the St. Regis Mohawk Tribal Senior Center, Sunroom. Successful candidates will be contacted to be present at the annual general assembly, which will begin at 6 p.m. at the same location. If you have any questions, please contact Virginia Gowie Jacobs, office manager, 613-575-2100 or 518-358-3426. You can also email Gowie at cknfm.com.

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It's 5:30 right now, and we still got some time before our radio bingo going on at 7 p.m., so tune in with your bingo cards, ready to play radio bingo. Don't forget as well, this Thursday, August 27th, from 5 p.m. to 7 p.m. at the Anoa'gol Arena Pavilion is the back-to-school shoe gift card giveaway. The Goanoga Recreation will be giving away a limited amount of gift cards for Akwesasne youth aged 3 to 18. Every youth must be present with a status card. One card per youth. Cannot collect cards from both St. Regis and Goanoga. So that's the back-to-school shoe gift card giveaway going on this Thursday, August 27th. And now, since it's the bottom of the hour, let's take a look at that weather. Tonight, it's going to be partly cloudy with a 40% chance of rain. Wednesday is going to be partly sunny. Wednesday night is going to be partly cloudy. And Thursday is going to have a chance of rain and thunderstorms. And it's currently 70 degrees Fahrenheit and 21 degrees Celsius. And that, my friends, is your weather report for the next couple of days.

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0: Now this update from the Canadian Press. Iconic songwriter, singer, and actor Dolly Parton has died at the age of 80. Parton's career spanned more than six decades with hits including I Will Always Love You, Jolene, and 9 to 5. Finance Minister François-Philippe Champagne says Canada's response to U.S. tariffs is proportionate, targeted, and strategic. Ottawa's cranking up its U.S. steel and aluminum tariffs from 25% to 50%. It's also putting new tariffs of up to 50% on a range of American goods where the Canadian products have been targeted by U.S. duties. Meantime, a $7.5 billion aid package includes more flexibility to apply for employment insurance and new loan programs for businesses. Prime Minister Mark Carney stressed the importance of a united Team Canada approach today in phone calls with other party leaders. From the Canadian Press, I'm Lisa Laporte.
1: Segue was listening and the rest of the Seaway Valley. My name's Joshua with your CKON News Update. If you have any old, unwanted electronics that are taking up space, the Mohawk Council of Wakusasne's Environment Division is having an e-waste drive. That's in Gowanoga at CIA 3, continuing on through August 27th. That's from 9 a.m. to 5 p.m. You can drop off your items in the designated container. Accepted items are computers, laptops, TVs, small household appliances like microwaves and coffee makers, printers, cameras, wired accessories, and the cords and chargers, cell phones, tablets, MP3 players, and car batteries. They're not taking white goods like refrigerators, freezers, or AC units at this time, nor light bulbs or lithium-ion batteries. 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The Akwesasne-Mohawk Board of Education Board of Trustees election will take place in the village this weekend on Saturday, August 29th, for 1 3-year term for the Akwesasne-Mohawk Board of Education Board of Trustees at the Angus Mitchell Memorial Building from 9 a.m. till 2 p.m. Your candidates will be Cecilia Seeley King and Kimberly Terrance. Please ensure you bring your valid photo identification when voting. For any questions, please contact the Chief Electoral Officer at 613-575-2250. First Nations are grappling with uncertainty and bracing for impact as the Canada-U.S. trade war escalates with steep tariffs taking effect on some business sectors. About 7.5% of Indigenous small and medium-sized businesses are exporting and stand to suffer, said Shannon Matatawabin, CEO of the National Aboriginal Capital Corporations Association, though the ultimate impact is hard to predict. U.S. President Donald Trump began hitting Canada with tariffs, which are a government tax levied on imported goods, in early 2025. British Columbia faces the highest consequences to the new 50% tariffs on certain goods, causing concern among First Nations in the province that are involved in forestry. John Jack, elected chief counselor of the Huai'iat First Nation on Vancouver Island, said they are potentially deeply impacted due to the heavy investment in forest industry. Jack said tariff impacts would affect their citizens who benefit from the revenue generated by forestry. Jack said he's looking at opportunities to support BC and Canada in new trade relationships with places like Japan, South Korea, and China in the forest industry and diversifying into other things like seafood. The BC government data says 51% of the province's exports in 2025 went to the U.S., down from 54% in 2023. More than half of those exports are wood, pulp and paper, metallic, mineral, and energy products. In Ontario, which would be hard hit by the new tariffs on steel and automotive, First Nations leaders are concerned about the potential impact of rising prices. Chief Abram Benedict, who advocates for 133 First Nations that comprise the Chiefs of Ontario organization, says we're very disappointed, like all the others who have been watching the trade war. We have a lot of uncertainty going forward and what that means to First Nations across Ontario and Canada. It's predicted that many commodity prices will go up. The Chiefs of Ontario and Anishinaabe Aski Nation warned last year sharply rising costs will exacerbate economic challenges and increase financial hardships, particularly for Northern First Nations. It's no secret that in many of our northern remote communities, the cost of living is already high, said Benedict. Ontario Premier Doug Ford has taken a hard line against Trump, incurring the U.S. president's wrath in a social media post on Monday. At a news conference, Ford hit back by saying Ontario could cut off the flow of energy and critical minerals if the dispute worsens. Ford referenced his government's efforts to expedite mining by getting a road built to the Ring of Fire, an 8,000-square-kilometer area in the James Bay lowlands believed to contain billions of dollars worth of minerals. Benedict says despite the new tariffs, the message of First Nations remains unchanged. They must be duly consulted and properly included on any major project. Dolly Parton, an omnipresent country music legend adored by fans for her artistry, honesty, and philanthropy, has died. She was 80. Her death was confirmed by her family on Tuesday in a statement posted to X. Dolly Rebecca Parton was born on the banks of the Little Pigeon River in Tennessee's Great Smoky Mountains, January 19, 1946, the fourth of 12 children. Parton grew up inside a two-log Appalachian cabin with a family whose musical roots went back generations. She often spoke of using the front porch as her earliest stage, fashioning a microphone out of a tin can balanced on a tobacco stick, wedged into the crack between the wooden slats. Parton wrote what would become her first single, Puppy Love, when she was 10 years old. She started making trips to Nashville in the following years with her maternal uncle, country music songwriter Bill Owens, who she later credited for encouraging her career. Anytime I could bug someone or we could scrape up enough money to get a tank of gas to go down to Nashville, we'd sleep in a car, Parton told CBC's Vicki Gaboriau in 1986. Even with the success of those singles, Parton said she made the decision to diversify her business ventures because she couldn't make ends meet with music alone. Then 40, Parton told Gaboriau, I realized I wasn't making any money. I was just barely breaking even and sometimes not even doing that. I felt like I had enough talent to do a lot of things. If I was going to spend my life in the business, I was going to have to be business-minded about it. Parton opened up a 150-acre Dollywood theme park in homage to her hometown and the people of East Tennessee in 1986. She also hoped to attract city people to see the region, which she fondly refers to as the Smokies. Parton still holds the record for top 10 country albums, 44 in all, and has had more than 100 singles climb the charts. She wrote more than 3,000 songs, including 1980s workers' anthem, 9 to 5. As an actress, she starred in films, including 9 to 5, The Best Little Whorehouse in Texas, and Steel Magnolias. Parton founded her own record label, Dolly Records, in 2007. 2 years later, the 9 to 5 musical debuted on Broadway. Parton was nominated for the Best Original Score Tony Award for her work on the production. Parton was a member of the Nashville Songwriters Hall of Fame, Songwriters Hall of Fame, and the Rock and Roll Hall of Fame. The Recording Academy honored her with a Lifetime Achievement Award in 2011. On a rare North American tour in 2016, Parton played major cities including Toronto, Vancouver, Calgary, and Edmonton, but also stopped for a few thousand fans at a time in rural Ontario and Moose Jaw, Saskatchewan. Parton was an advocate for a number of causes in her lifetime. She celebrated the 2S LGBTQ plus community, provided books for more than 130 million children through her Imagination Library initiative, and donated millions to various causes, from climate disaster relief to COVID-19 vaccine research. Parton released 49 studio albums and 9 live albums in her career. She won 13 Academy of Country Music Awards, 10 Grammys, and 9 Country Music Awards, among a litany of other honors. She mentioned the next generation of artists with country music roots, including Shania Twain, Taylor Swift, Miranda Lambert, Maren Morris, and Kelsey Ballerini. She was godmother to singer-songwriter Miley Cyrus, who paid tribute to Parton in Time Magazine's 100 Most Influential list of 2021. Cyrus wrote that Dolly is not only my idol because of her incomparable career, she's also my role model because of her steadfast morals and values. At her core, she is the definition of a humanitarian. Parton was equally steadfast in protecting her long-lasting relationship with Carl Dean. The couple was famously private and rarely appeared publicly together in nearly 60 years of marriage. Dean died on March 3, 2025, at the age of 82. Parton released her final collaborative album, Smoky Mountain DNA, Family, Faith, and Fables, featuring collaborations between 5 generations of the Parton family. In late 2024, the record revisited her first single, Puppy Love, and a new version of the vivid My Tennessee Mountain Home, a photo of Parton sitting on her front porch on the album's cover. The record closes with Parton's voice and spoken word. Until we meet again, keep the music in your heart and the mountains in your soul. Turning to sports, we have this report from CKON's Reen Cook.
2: would like to say congratulations to the North American Box Lacrosse League. The 2026 Naval National Champion Thousand Island Spirits lacrosse team. So congratulations. They are the 2026 NABLL National Champions. And Keldrin King was named MVP. So congratulations. That's an amazing honor for Keldrin King. And roster-wise, for the Thousand Island Spirits lacrosse team, they are Joe Petras, also going to Tussle Horn David, Jack Clough, John Jacobs, Creighton Cree, Ainsley Loran Pragel, Keldrin King, who was named MVP of the tournament, also Unwayewade Lazor, Dalston Day, Austin Thornhill, Nate Schultzke, also Camden Smith, Connor Hickey, Jake Lazor, Joe French, Liam Ferris, Nikki Snow, Casey Swamp, Chris George, Dante David, Dogwe Lee So Goodleaf, Austin Stotts, Montana Pierce, Dallas Thomas, Connor Sunday, Hawkeye Hamilton, and Peter Lyota. So again, that is the roster for the Thousand Island Spirits lacrosse team. They are national champions. Congratulations.
1: And that's your news and sports of the hour. For CKON, I'm Joshua Sargent reporting. You'll see scattered showers tonight, mainly before 7 p.m. Cloudy, a low of 55. That's 13. Chance of precipitation's at 30%. Mostly sunny tomorrow, high of 79 or 26. Tomorrow night, partly cloudy, a low of 60 or 16. On Thursday, chance of showers and thunderstorms, partly sunny, a high of 81. That's 27. Southwest wind 8 to 11 miles per hour, could gust as high as 21 miles per hour. Chance of precipitation's at 60%. Showers likely Thursday night, mainly before 7. Mostly cloudy, a low of 59 or 15. Your chance of precipitation at 60%. And that's your forecast from your live and local station.
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4: The Akwesasne Communication Society will hold their annual general assembly Monday, September 21st, 2026 at 6 p.m. at the Syringes Mohawk Tribe Senior Center. The Akwesasne Communication Society Annual General Assembly tentative agenda will be as follows. Opening. Introduction of the Akwesasne Communication Society Board of Commissioners. Approve minutes of 2025 Annual General Assembly. Presentation of 2025 Financial Review. Announcement of election results. Business from the floor. Adjournment. There will be two seats open on the Board of Commissioners. An election will be held to fill 2 3-year terms. The Board of Commissioners' responsibilities. The Board of Commissioners provides oversight for the 97.3 CKON radio station. They develop and ensure policies are followed. They also ensure financial transparency to the community of Akwesasne. The Akwesasne Communication Society is a working board. Board commissioners must participate in the operation of CKON Radio Bingo as a bingo counter, bingo runner, phone operator, or bingo ball machine operator. Commissioners will be compensated accordingly. If a community member is interested in submitting their name as a candidate for a commissioner seat on the Akwesasne Communication Society, please fill out an application at CKON Radio Station in Syringes. All applications must be completed in person and signed, declaring candidacy. Applications will not be emailed. To qualify as a candidate, one must be at least 19 years of age and in possession of a Mohawk Nation Red Card, Mohawks of Akwesasne Certificate of Indian Status Card, or Syringes Mohawk Tribal Identification Card. Applications will be taken Monday, August 31st, 2026, until Friday, September 11th, 2026, at 4 p.m. If needed, a voting station will be held from 11 a.m. to 5 p.m. on Monday, September 21st, 2026, at the Syringes Mohawk Tribal Senior Center, Sunroom. successful candidates will be contacted to be present at the annual general assembly, which will begin at 6 p.m. at the same location. If you have any questions, please contact Virginia Gowie-Jacobs, office manager, 613-575-2100 or 518-358-3426. You can also email Gowie at cknfm.com.
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This is it for Mystic Melon. We still got 30 more minutes before we get into your radio bingo. That's going on at 7 o'clock. There's still some time to get any of our cars from our local distributors. But since it's the bottom of the hour, let's take a look at that weather, and then I'm at here. So, let's take a look. Tonight is going to be partly cloudy with a 40% chance of rain until midnight. Wednesday is going to be partly sunny. Wednesday night is going to be partly cloudy. And Thursday, we got a 70% chance of showers coming in. It's 72 degrees Fahrenheit and 22 degrees Celsius. And that, my friends, is your weather report for the next couple of days. Good luck, everybody, and good night.

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2: 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We hope to see all here at the Great Adirondack Corn Maze, Tucker Farms, 112 Hobart Road, Gabriel's, New York, 12939. 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
4: 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Give the operator the free space number at the center of the winning card, your name and your telephone number. All bingo winnings are paid in cash. Once a game is closed, no other winners will be taken for that game. Prizes will not be ready until after 12 noon on the Wednesday following the bingo. Prizes can be picked up from noon to 4 p.m. on that Wednesday or any day after that, Monday through Friday, 8 a.m. to 4 p.m. CKLN staff will deliver anyone's cash winnings right to their door on both sides of the border, on or off the territory of Akwesasne. Normally, our deliveries are done late Wednesday afternoon, early evening, or late Thursday afternoon, early evening. Please call after 10 a.m. Wednesday morning to make arrangements for CKLN staff to deliver your cash prize. The winning card must be presented to claim your prize. No card, no prize, no exceptions. The final verification of the win will take place when you provide your winning card. Because it's bingo over the radio, you do not have to have bingoed on the last number called. CKLN Radio Bingo will be canceled for the following reasons only. Power outage at the radio station. Power outage in any of the four districts of Akwesasne, which are Jisnane, Ganadago, Gawanoge, and that which is considered the U.S. portion of Akwesasne, or the Southern District. If the power goes out during bingo, CKLN will wait at least 15 minutes for it to come back on before rescheduling the bingo for the following Wednesday night at 7 p.m. Holiday notification 1 week in advance. Failure of radio bingo equipment. A major community emergency, disaster, or pandemic in Akwesasne. An emergency deemed appropriate by the Akwesasne Communication Society Board of Commissioners. If bingo is canceled, it will be held the following Wednesday night at 7 p.m. The cards you purchased will be honored. In the case where the community fund recipients are not able to witness the games, a community-elected Akwesasne Communication Society Board of Commissioners member will witness the games. CKLN Radio Bingo Rules will be read at approximately 6:45 p.m., with the first quickie game starting right at 7 p.m. Quickie game numbers will be announced in English only, 7 seconds apart. If there is a chance of a bingo, they will be called 17 seconds apart. Games 1 through 8 numbers will be called 14 seconds apart and at least 20 seconds apart if there is a chance of a winner. The regular games are all straight line bingos or outside four corners, and you can use the free space. Inside corners never count as a bingo. Specials will be announced at the beginning of each game as to what the special game is. For example, Little Joe, Letter X, Six Pack, etc. Prizes, game numbers, structures, and patterns are sanctioned by the CKLN Radio Bingo Committee. No bingo cards will be given in lieu of cash. No exchange will be made for CKLN Radio Bingo gift certificates. Cards may not be exchanged after purchase. All cash winnings are paid in a certain currency for certain games. It's always noted at the beginning, the middle, and the end of each game, as well as promos that are aired during the week leading up to bingo. Bingo numbers called in Ganyangeha are a courtesy and dependent upon the availability of a Mohawk caller. CKLN Radio is not responsible for personal telephone outages or failure of personal radio equipment. Bingo players are responsible for keeping track of the numbers called during the games. Our operators will not be held responsible for providing an accurate list of numbers that have been called off during the games. All attempts to read the winners' names will be made after each game. A complete winner's list will be read after the bingo session is completed. If any one of the four districts of Akwesasne has a complete telephone outage, meaning one or more of the entire districts have no telephone service, bingo will be canceled. If the outage only affects a limited number of homes, bingo will be played as usual. The CKLN station manager will address any and all suggestions or problems with the operation of CKLN Radio Bingo. Those are your CKLN Radio Bingo rules, updated as of September 2024. Yawa for joining us tonight, and good luck.

Sagawaqua Zaste and the surrounding communities. Welcome to our world of Radio Bingo, 97.3 CKON. Welcome to it. It's another session of CKON Radio Bingo. And I want to make sure that you have all of our phone numbers. When you get a bingo, you're going to phone the radio station immediately, 518-358-3426, 518-358-3427. 613-575-2100, 613-575-2101. Tonight's progressive jackpot prize is $9,250 Canadian. Win your bingo in five numbers or less in game seven tonight. If we have to go further than five numbers, then the consolation prize will come into play, and the new prize for the game will be $1,500 Canadian, and $250 will be added to next week's progressive prize. Last week's community fund at Game 8 was worth $1,986. Tonight, we play for an undetermined prize amount until we get a card count on how many community fund half sheets were sold for the night. And our community fund half sheets are red in color tonight. Our community fund recipient, the Aqua Zaste Storm Boys U-17 lacrosse team. So we, of course, would like to thank you on their behalf for playing CKON Radio Bingo and thereby supporting their cause. They really appreciate it. Also, we'd like to make sure that you keep track of the numbers called and the order called in the game they're called. At the end of the night, we'll ask you for a certain number called in a certain game. If you're one of the right callers through with the right number, you'll win a free seven-card package, a free half sheet, and a free three-card quickie pack for next week's bingo. We will take 10 callers with the correct number that we're looking for. The cards you win tonight must be picked up by 4 p.m. this coming Tuesday, or they will be forfeited. Please make sure when you purchase your seven-card package, you count your cards before you leave the distributor to make sure you have all seven cards in your package. Please do the same for any of the three-card quickie packs that you purchase. Make sure you have all three quickie cards, the blue one, the orange one, and the green one.

0: your cash prize. And all you have to do is call us tomorrow between 10 and 11 or between noon and 2. And we'll be glad to take down that information, and we'll bring your bingo winnings right to your door. So all you have to do is call and give us your address and that information. You have to make sure that whoever's going to get your prize at your house, if you're not going to be there, that they have your card. You have to remember that. You always have to have your card to claim your prize. So that's no different when we deliver to your house. You have to keep that in mind as well. Also, a reminder, we are closed for lunch between 11 and 12 noon. And it's been that way for a long time now. So, again, CKNW Radio office is closed between 11 a.m. and 12 noon. Your bingo winnings will be available at 12 noon, like they always are on a Wednesday. So keep that in mind as well. We would like to say Nyawatgoa to Team CKNW, those that work the bingo, preparing all week, conducting the bingo, all of that. Thank you very much. Also, Akwesasne Communication Society Board of Commissioners for their support and assistance. Also, the CKNW Radio Bingo Card Distributors, thank you very much. We ask that when you buy your radio bingo cards, you buy everything else you need at that location, whether it's gas, whether it's food, snacks, refreshments, tobacco products, whatever it is that they sell at that place of business, please grab that while you're there. 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Nyawatgoa for buying local. And of course, the biggest thank you of all to you, the bingo player, for joining us tonight. Good luck, and let's play CKNW Radio Bingo. So what we're going to do is get those quickie packs out in front of you. So we do have three quickie games to take care of. Those quickie games are regular bingos, outside four corners count, and you can use your free space. So these bingos, the numbers are called very fast in English only. So we won't be able to have our operators give you the list of numbers called during the quickie games because it just goes too quickly. So again, they are in English only, and we are looking for regular bingos. We're going to get started on your blue quickie card. And a reminder that after we play this first quickie game on this blue quickie card you have in front of you right now, I want you to hang on to it until tomorrow morning at 8:30. And what we'll do is give you a chance to win $250 American, courtesy of the Akwesasne Convenience Store Association. So we want to offer you that opportunity as well through their free space contest. Thank you very much, Akwesasne Convenience Store Association, for sponsoring the free space contest. So what you'll do is listen in on a Wednesday at 8:30 and listen for your free space to be called. And when we call that free space, you've got 9 minutes and 73 seconds to call us to claim that prize. And if nobody calls within that time, we'll draw another free space. So all of that gets underway tomorrow morning at 8:30 right here on CKNW Radio. So like we said, we're going to get started now with your first quickie game. It's on your blue one on, and the prize is $100 Canadian. And again, the outside four corners count, and you can use your free space. I think that's all that I needed to tell you. So with that, we are going to get started now with your first quickie game. And it is on your blue one-on for $100 Canadian. Good luck, everybody. Here we go. Your first number on your blue quickie card is under the G56. G50.
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0: 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I-22. 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

B11. 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

B3. That's B3.

All right, we do have at least one good winner, so we can clear those cards and get ready for Quickie Game 2, Orange One On. That's coming up next. Once again, we do have at least one good winner for Quickie Game 1. All righty, we have our first winner of the night, Margarita. Margaret Thomas Jock. There we go. All right, she's got her super dabber. And she's got the first prize of the night, $100 Canadian. We're going to go once, twice, three times. That game is closed to one winner, Margaret Thomas Jock. Congratulations, $100 Canadian. All right, everybody, that one's one and done. Welcome to Quickie Game 2, Orange One On, for $100 Canadian. Once again, we're looking for the regular bingo outside Four Corners count, and you can use your free space. Good luck, everybody. Here we go. Your first number is under the G54. O 70. B 14. G 56.

I-23. 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I-19.

G53.

All right, we're going to verify. Hold on to your cards. We are verifying. Our next game is our last quickie game. It'll be on your green one-on, a regular bingo for $100 Canadian. Right now, we're verifying for quickie game two, orange one-on. That's a good bingo, so we can clear those cards and get ready for that last quickie game, as mentioned. Once again, we do have at least one good winner for quickie game two.

All right, everybody. One winner on that one. It's Darlene McNamara. Congratulations to you, Darlene McNamara. Perfect. All right, so you've got yourself $100 Canadian. We're going to go once, twice, three times. Congratulations, Darlene McNamara. You've got yourself $100 Canadian. Congratulations, that game is closed. Welcome to Quickie Game 3, green one on. Looking for the regular bingo. Outside four corners count, and you can use your free space. Good luck, everybody. Here we go. Your first number is under the 072. N33 G51 G48 I-26 I-22 O-62

G58. The gossip of Madison County would die with child. And although your skin was black, B12. N-44.

0: B10. B14. All right, we're going to verify. Hold on to your cards, everybody. We're verifying. Don't forget to tune in tomorrow morning at 8:30 with your blue quickie card for your chance to win an extra $250 American just for playing the quickies tonight. And that's courtesy of the Aquazeste Convenience Store Association, all of their members. Hey, thank you very much for buying local always. All right, we do have at least one good winner. So you can clear those cards and get ready for the big seven-card package. Get that out in front of you. We're going to play for some American cash next. Once again, we do have at least one good winner for Quickie Game 3.
1: Ruby, are you contemplating going out somewhere?
0: All right, everybody, one winner on that one. It's Tammy Lazor. Congratulations to you, Tammy. You've got yourself $100 Canadian. Congratulations. We're going to go once, twice, three times. That game is closed to one winner, $100 Canadian. Congratulations. Quickie Game 3 is closed. And there you go. We're all through with the Quickie Games. It's time to win some American cash, everybody. Get your big seven-card package out in front of you. And thank you again so much for joining us tonight for CKNW Radio Bingo. If you wanted to hang out with some people tonight, we hope that that's afforded itself the opportunity and that you're with some people that you enjoy being with. Or if you're flying solo, that's great too. I'll sit right beside you and hand you your dabber when you need it. All right, so here we go. We're ready to go on our first game on the big seven-card package. So let's think big money. Let's think American money. And we're looking for the regular bingo. Outside four corners count, and you can use your free space. This will be on your blue full sheet. So good luck, everybody. $400 American for the regular bingo. Your first number is going to be under the B15. Whiskey wall. B15.

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I-20, Dawasa. 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

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Jada Nawasa Gayeli, 074. We're looking for the regular bingo. Are you close? It's a $400 American prize. Your next number, 072. Jada Nawasa Degani, 072.

G50. Whisk Nawassa, G50. All right, we're going to verify. Hold on to your cards. We are verifying. I'll let you know your next game is a six-pack on the orange-colored cheats, $300 American. You cannot use your free space to make this six-pack. Shout out to all of our dudas at Yakisata. Hope you're all having a good night tonight. And also, if you're joining us over at Jiunkunusa Day and any of our other elders facilities, we do have at least one good winner, so we can clear those cards and get ready for game two. Six pack is next. Once again, we do have at least one good winner for game one. All right, everybody, one winner on that one, and it's Heather Thompson. Congratulations to you, Heather. You get yourself $400 American, and we're going to go once, twice, three times. That game is close to one winner, $400 American. Way to get that winning underway, Heather. Congratulations to you. Game one is closed. Welcome to game number two, and we're looking for the six-pack on this one, and you're playing on your orange full sheet. The prize is $300 American, and again, make a six-pack without using your free space to make the six-pack. Here we go. Our first number is going to be under the N32. Asanawasa Degani, N32. G59, Whisk Nawasa Gyohto, G59.

B11. Osconiguale. B11. All right, we're going to verify. Hold on to your cards, everybody. We are verifying. I spoke with John W. earlier. He's going to be on tomorrow afternoon, and he's going to play a lot of the Dolly Parton favorites from when she was solo. She did some stuff with Kenny Rogers, Porter Wagoner, all of that. We lost a legend today, Dolly Parton. So he'll feature her tomorrow on the Golden Age of Country show. John W. can join him tomorrow afternoon starting at 2. We do have at least one good winner, so we can clear those cards and get ready for game number 3. The double postage stamp on the green sheets comes up next. Once again, we do have at least one good winner for game 2. All right, everybody, one winner on that one, and it's Shailene Square. Congratulations. We're going to go once, twice, three times. That game is closed to one winner, $300 American. Congratulations. That game is closed. All right, everybody, welcome to your double postage stamp. Here's the game where we do not call any ends. I need you to get a block of 4 in one corner and a block of 4 in the other corner. And a reminder that you have to have 2 blocks of 4 to win the game. So again, no ends on this one. It's your double postage stamp. You should be on your green sheets, and it's worth $400 American. Block of 4 in one corner and a block of 4 in the other. And you have to have 2 blocks of 4 to win the game. Good luck, everybody. Here we go. Double postage stamp on the green sheet. Your first number is B8. Sot de go. B8.

All right, we're going to verify. Hold on to your cards, everybody. We are verifying. Let you know your next game is a little Joe and the yellow color cheats, $500 American. All right, we do have at least one good winner, so we can clear those cards and get ready for our next game, which is a little Joe. No B's or O's in this one. We're going to make a box around that free space. Once again, we do have at least one good winner for game three.

All right, everybody. One winner on that one. It's Kim Partridge. Congratulations to you, Kim Partridge. You've got yourself $400 American. That's ace. Okay, so we're going to go once, twice, three times. That game is close to one winner, $400 American. Congratulations. Way to go, Kim Partridge. All right, everybody, game three is closed. Welcome to game four, Little Joe Time, Yellow Sheets, $500 American. And we'll send a shout-out to Big Mama and the whole gang down at Lynette's Hangout. We hope you're all having a good time tonight. Cully down there, I'm sure. And everybody else in Gishnine. So hello, Snai in the house tonight. All right, so here we go. We're ready to go on your Little Joe yellow color cheats, $500 American. We're going to make a box around the free space. Good luck, everybody. Here we go. Your first number is going to be under the N31. Asanawasa Aska, N31. G50, Wisk Nawasa, G50. 50.

N44. 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N44.

I 20 Dawasa. I 20. I 22, the Wasadegani. I 22.

All right, we're verifying. Hold on to your cards, everybody. We are verifying. While we're doing that, we'll send a shout out to all of our friends at Apple Hill. Hope everybody's having a good time tonight. Also, our friends in Ganadago and Gowanoge. Hope everybody's having fun tonight. Hold on to your cards, everybody. We are verifying.

We do have at least one good winner, so we can clear those cards and get ready for game five. Letter X is next. Once again, we do have at least one good winner for game four.

All right, two winners on that one, everybody. Two winners. They will get $250 American each. Two winners. We're going to go once, twice, three times. That game is closed to two winners, splitting up $500 American. Game four is closed. Welcome to game five. It's letter X time. Pink sheet, $600 American. No N's called in this game. Make the letter X. Here we go. Once again, the prize is $600 American, and you should be on your pink colored sheet. Your first number for the letter X under the G60, Yayak Nawasa, G60, 60.

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All right, we're going to verify. Hold on to your cards. We are verifying. Sending our shout-outs to the southern portion of Akwesasne from Frogtown, Racket Point, Beaver Meadow Road, State Road, Cook Road, Syringe Road, McGee Road, all the roads, Frogtown Road. We do have at least one good winner, so let's clear those cards and get ready for Bingo the Hard Way on the gray sheets. All right, everybody, our winner on that one is Don Martin. Congratulations to you, Don. You've got yourself $600 American. We're going to go once, twice, three times. That game is closed to one winner, 600 U.S. Congratulations. Game five is closed. Welcome to game six. It's Bingo the Hard Way, gray-colored cheat, 700 American. Here's the deal. I need you to get a straight-line bingo without using your free space to make the straight line bingo. That's how we do Bingo the Hard Way. Gray sheet, 700 American. Here we go. Your first number is under the 061. Yayak the Wasa Uska. 061.

I 20. The Wassa. I 20. All right, we're going to verify. Hold on to your cards, everybody. We are verifying, and we have a few calls to take care of. So we will ask you to hold on to your cards. We're good to go. Okay, we do have at least one good winner. So what we'll do is ask you for about a minute and a half to clear the phone lines. Once again, we do have at least one good winner for game six. So we'll give us, how about we take 2 minutes to clear these phone lines? We still have some verifications to take care of. So give me 2 minutes and I'll be back in a flash, okay? Once again, we do have at least one good winner for game six.